0: Iran and Kuwait. Kuwait says it's shooting down Iranian drones. Another U.S. service member's death this weekend in the Middle East was in northern Iraq yesterday, says the U.S. military, during a controlled detonation of an unexploded downed Iranian drone. The U.S. military says unidentified remains have been located in the search for a missing service member in Jordan, where two others were killed in an Iranian strike on Friday. ABC News Chief Global Affairs Correspondent Martha Raddatz in Jordan.
1: President Trump attending the World Cup final, he had warned of a massive response if U.S. personnel were killed, but spoke only of those who were killed in these latest attacks, telling reporters on Saturday that the deaths in Jordan were a very sad thing and a shame. But more American warplanes are headed to the region. Sources telling the New York Times F-16s from Germany and stealth F-35 fighters from Britain are being sent, along with aerial refueling capability.
2: The tension's increasing. There's no sign that either side is ready to return to the table for talks. In fact, the president called for Iran to be added to a Russia sanctions bill that is enjoying widespread support in Congress. The president had pledged to ease sanctions against Iran as part of the ceasefire deal that now both sides have clearly abandoned.
0: ABC News national correspondent Stephen Portnoy in Washington. Oil prices are higher again as the war escalates. U.S. oil trading at $85, global oil at $91, both up 3%. National average of a gallon of regular gasoline is $3.96, according to Gas Buddy, up 14 cents from last week. 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
4: I'm Senior Airman Austin Salazar. In the Pacific Ocean, Canadian Royal Navy conducted a torpedo firing during the sea phase of the exercise Rim of the Pacific 2026. RIMPAC provides a unique training opportunity while fostering and sustaining cooperative relationships among participants. In the Republic of Korea, U.S. Navy, Army, and Coast Guard personnel rehearsed expeditionary medical procedures during the combined joint logistics over the shore training. This exercise is designed to integrate ship-to-shore connector capabilities and improve combined readiness. And in the Northern Mariana Islands, U.S. Army Corps of Engineers are rebuilding new classrooms for Northern Mariana College after Super Typhoon Sinlaku. This has been your Pacific Pulse. I'm Senior Airman Austin Salazar.
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6: In the World Cup final, Spain got the victory.
7: Finds Ferran Torres, his final touch of the game. He had the decisive touch as well. Spain, for the second time in their history, have won the World Cup.
6: Fox TV on the call. Final score, Spain 1, Argentina 0. Ferran Torres did score the goal in extra time in the 106th minute. In baseball, the Dodgers beat the Yankees 8-2. Yoshinobu Yamamoto had his first complete career game in the regular season. He went 9 innings, 7 strikeouts, and 102 pitches. Colson Montgomery scored his 24th home run of the year as the White Sox shut out the Blue Jays 3-0. The Red Sox have won 13 straight games as they beat the Rays 6-1. The Padres scored a season-high 19 runs as they crushed the Royals 19-2. In the NBA, the Thunder are trading Lu Dort to the Atlanta Hawks.
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0: 9-11. It is Monday, July 28th, and you are listening to the Kanto Kickstart. I am your host, Senior Airman Walker, aka DJ Love. Hopefully you guys had a wonderful weekend. And if you heard us last hour, we were talking with Yokota Air Base's MFRC. They were giving us plenty of really good information about all of the classes and programs they have. So if you are in need of some of their services, definitely go hit them up. But stick around this hour because we are going to be talking about the movie The Odyssey. It's a whole hour dedicated to The Odyssey. And actually, I am here with one of my good friends who's going to be talking about it with me. If you'd like to go ahead and introduce yourself, sir.
1: Of course. I am A1C Ethan Manilas, a.k.a. Manny on the mic on the Kanto Kickstart here. Typically, I'm on the first 2 hours of the Kanto Kickstart. So what, like 6 in the morning to 8 in the morning? Ugh, right? A long weekend with an early morning. But hey, luckily I get to be here for the second portion with DJ Love here just because I have the extra time to. But in case that I end up, you know, being a little busy throughout the hour and I'm not able to make it later on, I do want to put out there, you know, just love the people around you. Spread some cheer, spread some joy across the Kanto Plains, and please stay hydrated because it's so hot here.
0: So hot. It's very hot. It's really hot in the room that we're in right now too. But like I said, stick around because we're going to be talking about The Odyssey a little bit. We're going to be going behind the scenes. We're going to be talking about what happened during the movie and, you know, where it's sitting at in the top box office as well. But right now we are going to get you guys back into some more of your favorite music. Next up, we do have Stargazing by Miles Smith, and you are listening to it right here on AFN Tokyo The Eagles,
1: serving America's best.

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0: 921, we are back and you're listening to The Conto Kickstart. This hour, we are talking about The Odyssey. And if you haven't already, definitely take advantage of your local installations, movie theaters, because I know that they are also going to be playing them, including Yokota Air Base, which is going to be playing it this Sunday, July 26th at 5:30 p.m. And if you want to, you guys can go buy your tickets at realtime.imenu360.com. Manny, have you seen this movie yet?
1: No, I'm going to be honest. So I heard about this movie earlier today by a different DJ, and he was talking a little bit about what it was, but I've never even heard of The Odyssey. I thought it was like Mario Odyssey.
0: That's kind of sad. I don't know what Mario Odyssey is.
1: It's like a video game, but like I've never even heard. Is this a book?
0: You've never heard of Homer?
1: Oh, it's like Simpson?
0: No, Lord, no. He is the author of The Odyssey, and it was actually a bunch of different little poems. I'm pretty sure it's 24, and all compiled together, they make up The Odyssey as a whole. And it actually has a different Greek name as well, but I'm not even going to attempt to pronounce it. But if you haven't already, you should go watch this movie, because I went to go watch it last Friday, and it was really, really good.
1: Where would I even find it?
0: You can find this actually at Yokota Air Base's theater. And like I said, if you want to get the tickets online, you can go to realtime.imenu360.com and purchase your tickets online.
1: Oh, okay. I'll think about it. It's good?
0: It is good. I liked it a lot. It's just an almost 3 hour long movie, so you have to have the patience for that.
1: 3 hour long?
0: Yeah. And when, actually, we're going to get into a fun fact about the 3 hour time limit on that as well. But speaking of Yokota, if you are in the Fusa area and you're wondering what the weather is like, it's currently 90 degrees outside with a high of 97 today and a low of 81, but it currently feels like 101 degrees. I don't know about you guys, but as soon as I get off work, I will be going to the pool. And if you're wondering what the conversion rate is, it's currently one U.S. dollar to 158 Japanese yen, according to the DOD Community Bank. Stick around, though, because we are going to be talking about how The Odyssey made it all the way to the number one spot in the top box office movies, and we are going to be talking about a little bit of the controversy behind the scenes. But stick around, because we're going to be getting into that right after this next song.

0: 9:29, we're back, and you're listening to the Kanto Kickstart. We are talking about The Odyssey this hour. I recently went to go watch this movie last Friday when it came out, and when I tell you guys, I absolutely loved this movie. I will say, it's almost 3 hours long, so by the end of it, I was kind of getting a little antsy to, like, just get to the end, but I will say that I think that Christopher Nolan stayed pretty true to the original Homer's Odyssey. You know, obviously, of course, you can't fit everything into that movie, or else it would have probably been about 5 hours long, if not longer. But what he did put in there, I feel like, stayed pretty true to the story, and all of the actors and actresses played their roles fairly well. This has only been out for a few days, but it has already hit $125 million. And if you guys didn't know, apparently people were buying their tickets a year in advance to go watch them in the IMAX movie theaters, because this film was entirely shot on 70 millimeter IMAX film, but there are only 25 true 70 millimeter IMAX theaters in the US and just a little bit over 40 of them globally. So I know that a lot of the fans were frustrated because they wanted to see it in the way he actually produced it versus, you know, whenever you watch it in a regular theater, a lot of it is cut off on the top and the bottom. And I don't know, guys, I respect the fact that he shot it in IMAX just because, you know, that is a very lengthy process. And come to find out, when you are shooting in IMAX, you can only film about 3 minutes before having to change out the role in it as well. And then afterwards, they went in by themselves and glued all of the film strips together by hand. And I don't know, that just seems like a very crazy, long, lengthy process. But I will say that they do say that IMAX film does give out a lot more detail than it does on just regular film. So, you know, I'm sure Christopher Nolan had his reasons. A lot of people, I will say, are still pretty upset about the IMAX. I am a little bit upset that I didn't get to see it in its full-on glory the way he produced it. But, you know, you do what you can. You know, I think this movie, if you haven't heard about The Odyssey before, this would be a really good chance to dive into it. Because, like I said, it doesn't give out the full details of everything that happens in the original poems and story. But if you watch this, you can get a pretty good idea about it, and then maybe you can go back and read it, or you can even do the opposite, whatever you like to do first. I know some people prefer to not read a story and then go watch the movie afterwards because they're a little bit disappointed, but I still think it's a great movie. If you guys haven't had the chance, definitely go watch it. But stick around, because we are going to get you guys back into some more music. And later on, we are going to be talking about what he necessarily got right and what he necessarily got wrong compared to the original Odyssey story by Homer. But stick around, though, because we are going to be getting you guys back into some more music. And that is going to be right after these quick messages.
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2: Senator Lindsey Graham, a retired Air Force colonel and South Carolina Republican, has died at age 71. His office cited a brief and unexpected illness. Graham was one of Washington's most outspoken backers of arming Ukraine and confronting Iran. In the Middle East, the U.S. and Iran traded attacks again after Iran fired on a container ship crossing the Strait of Hormuz. The U.S. hit 140 targets. Iran fired on U.S. bases in the region with minor damage and no casualties. Iran says the strait is closed, but the U.S. insists it is open. And finally, Yokota Air Base in western Tokyo has a new commander. Colonel Daniel Mendoza flew during Operation Tomodachi, the relief mission from Yokota after the 2011 earthquake and tsunami in Japan.
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5: 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I'm Senior Airman Maria Washler.
3: Hisano Yamazaki, AFN Pacific's very own, speaks about water safety for the upcoming summer season.
5: According to the JCG, between 2024 and 2025 alone, 110 foreigners were involved in water incidents. 74 of those happened while they were just swimming or snorkeling. I'll talk about six main safety rules. First, avoiding prohibited areas. Next, you must check the weather and your body before jumping in. And then make sure you can call an emergency. Wear a life jacket properly. Never ever drink and swim. And finally, only swim in areas with lifeguard.
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941, we are back. 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And you know, speaking of just getting into entertainment in a little bit, we are going to be talking about The Odyssey again and talking more about some of the behind the scenes really cool fun facts that I found out about the movie. But stick around, because we're going to be getting into that in just a bit.

946, we are back and we are talking about The Odyssey, Christopher Nolan's adaptation of the famous poems by Homer. And you know, I just watched this movie last Friday. I absolutely loved it. I think it was amazing. But I will say there are a couple of things that he, you know, left out, or I guess, you know, changed up a bit from the original. You know, I feel like when it comes down to Homer's poem, it is heavily driven by gods like Athena and Poseidon, manipulating events, cloaking heroes, and even causing storms. Not to mention, you know, Zeus plays a very big impact into the story. And, you know, Nolan's adaptation stripped away this supernatural agency. Instead of manifesting the gods' interference as natural forces and internal psychology, a lot of the members in there mention the gods, I'd say, as part of like, oh, well, if you do this, they're gonna do this, or if you don't do this, they're gonna do this. And they say that a little bit, but you don't really, you know, ever actually see them. And I won't spoil it too much for you. That's as far as I'll go as far as, you know, when it comes to the gods. But I do wish that we got to see a little bit more of that. Next up, you know, Odysseus is a trickster in the original poem. He is famous for his deceit and his disguises and his cunning, you know, persona. But I will say that Nolan's version, played by Matt Damon, definitely tones it down a little bit. A little bit more somber, more dignified, and he's more of a remorseful problem solver, instead of, you know, using his little tricky, mischievous ways to get around things. And last but not least, I will talk a little bit about the Trojan horse. You know, Nolan made several bold narrative deviations, just as even interpreting the horse. It's a desperate military ploy, versus, you know, just of a great plan that he had. And I'm trying really hard not to spoil for you guys, because it did just come out last Friday, so I'm gonna give you a chance to go watch it. But you know, definitely go take a look at it, or go watch the movie in your local theater, maybe if you can, when it comes out on streaming platforms, stream it on there. I think that this movie is definitely worthwhile watching, even though it is 3 hours long. You just gotta stay with it, because it really does. It's a really great movie. I think that his filming was amazing, the way he directed everything. The Cyclops in the movie looked so real, but come to find out, it's just animatronics and puppetry, and it's just so crazy. But if you guys want to, definitely do your own research about The Odyssey. Look into how he directed it and how he filmed it, because it is pretty cool the way they do it, especially with it being a fully filmed IMAX movie. 70 millimeters, not typical for a regular theater at all. It's only a little bit over 40 IMAX theaters around the world. So he definitely, he made some choices. I will say that. But like I said, great movie. Definitely go watch it. That's all I've got for you guys right now. We are going to get you guys back into some more tunes. Next up, we do have Walking on a Dream by Empire of the Sun. And you are listening to it right here on AFN Tokyo, the Eagles serving America's best.

0: 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I gotta go.
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hit Iran very hard tonight. I'm Carmen Roberts, Fox News. That's from President Trump as the U.S. military carries out a ninth straight night of attacks on Iran to punish the regime for the deaths of four U.S. soldiers since Friday.

0: intercepted, but on Friday, one got through the defenses.
1: Meantime, the Times of Israel cites media in Saudi Arabia that Iran's supreme leader, Mujtaba Khamenei, has left the country, although Tehran has not confirmed that. There's a new FIFA World Cup champion.
2: And with the last chance of the game, he'll lift his ball for us. He won't thought about coming, stays at home. It's knocked down and only finds Ferran Torres. His final touch of the game. He had the decisive touch as well. Spain, for the second time in their history, have won the World Cup.
1: That call on Fox Sports as Spain beats defending champion Argentina 1-0 in extra time at the stadium in New Jersey. This is the first championship for Spain in 16 years. The reigning European champion stretched their unbeaten run to 38 matches over more than 2 years. And Allegiant Air flight had to make an emergency return to Phoenix yesterday after a bird strike, but officials say the plane was able to land safely and everyone got off okay. 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
3: Here are your top stories from Federal News Network. New Pentagon data shows the military is on pace to meet its active duty recruiting goals for fiscal 2026 as of the end of May. The Army, Marine Corps, Air Force, and Space Force have all hit their year-to-date targets, while the Navy is just short of its goal. New data also shows active duty retention is improving as the services offer more incentives and target hard-to-fill jobs. Military medical providers will begin routinely screening older troops for low testosterone during annual health assessments. Defense Secretary Pete Hegseth announced this on Wednesday, saying the move is intended to improve troops' health, resilience, and battlefield readiness. The test will be added to yearly health assessments for service members age 30 and older, and troops under 30 can also opt in. You can find these stories and more when you visit our website, federalnewsnetwork.com. I'm Michelle Sandifor.
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5: In the World Cup final, Spain got the victory.
2: Finds Ferran Torres, his final touch of the game. He had the decisive touch as well. Spain, for the second time in their history, have won the World Cup.
5: Fox TV on the call. Final score, Spain, Argentina, nil. Ferran Torres did score the go-ahead goal in extra time in the 106th minute. Nico Williams did provide the assist. He had his own goal taken away in the 96th minute due to a foul by Mikel Merino. Argentina didn't register a single shot in 90 minutes of the World Cup final. Earlier today, Ryan Fox got the win at the Open Championship, his third PGA Tour title and first major championship. It is 94th start on tour. In the NBA, the Thunder are trading Lu Dort to the Hawks. In baseball, the Red Sox have won 13 straight games after they beat the Rays 6-1.
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1: I'm Senior Airman Austin Salazar. In the Pacific Ocean, Canadian Royal Navy conducted a torpedo firing during the sea phase of the exercise Rim of the Pacific 2026. RIMPAC provides a unique training opportunity while fostering and sustaining cooperative relationships among participants. In the Republic of Korea, U.S. Navy, Army, and Coast Guard personnel rehearsed expeditionary medical procedures during the combined joint logistics over the shore training. This exercise is designed to integrate ship-to-shore connector capabilities and improve combined readiness. And in the Northern Mariana Islands, U.S. Army Corps of Engineers are rebuilding new classrooms for Northern Mariana College after Super Typhoon Senlaku. This has been your Pacific Pulse. I'm Senior Airman Austin Salazar.
2: It's time
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4: This is your Kanto Connection. I'm Airman First Class Farrell Dublado. Behind every mission is a team of airmen working together. While some jobs are more visible than others, every career field contributes to keeping our force ready. Here's Master Sergeant Claire Gill from 374th Medical Support Squadron to talk about how her work ensures medical teams can provide care whenever and wherever it's needed.
5: In the end of the day, if we can say like another baby was born healthy and everything was there and the docs had all the supplies to make sure that went well, or if we have a deployment and we have to send someone downrange and they had all the stuff that they needed and they were able to take care of the people downrange, that's all we care about. At the end of the day is how do I make sure everyone's, you know, healthy and in stocked with supplies and equipment that they need to do their mission too.
4: This was your Kanto Connection. I'm Airman First Class Farrell Dublado.

0: 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The answer is listeners in the United States. 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
1: 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There are opportunities for CPR instructors, preparedness presenters, caseworkers, social engagement, and various positions at the hospital. 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
1: ABC News, I'm Chuck Severson. Air attacks against Iran have been underway for a ninth straight night, says the U.S. military. After attending and taking part in the medal awards ceremony at the World Cup Championship in New Jersey, President Trump talked to reporters at Joint Base Andrews, Maryland, repeating what he has said before for weeks.
2: Iran has been very, very badly damaged. They've lost everything almost militarily. They've got very little left. They've got some missiles. They've got some drones. They've got some manufacturing ability, not much.
1: The president then headed back to Washington. Another U.S. casualty in the war, ABC News national correspondent Stephen Portnoy.
3: The death of a service member in northern Iraq is described as the result of a controlled detonation of an unexploded ordnance that was carried by a one-way Iranian attack drone. Another American was wounded.

0: would like to order his arrest, if it's legal, as a war criminal, he tells the New York Times. There's a warrant issued by the International Criminal Court.
1: That's an active conversation with our legal department in seeing what the prospects are we have here in our municipality. However, what we've seen at the national level is a desire sometimes to write your own laws, to go outside of the bounds of legality. That's not something we have an interest in.
0: Israel has increased its deadly air attacks on Gaza City. It says it's targeting Hamas terrorists. 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
3: I'm Senior Airman Austin Salazar. In the Pacific Ocean, Canadian Royal Navy conducted a torpedo firing during the sea phase of the exercise Rim of the Pacific 2026. RIMPAC provides a unique training opportunity while fostering and sustaining cooperative relationships among participants. In the Republic of Korea, U.S. Navy, Army, and Coast Guard personnel rehearsed expeditionary medical procedures during the combined joint logistics over-the-shore training. This exercise is designed to integrate ship-to-shore connector capabilities and improve combined readiness. And in the Northern Mariana Islands, U.S. Army Corps of Engineers are rebuilding new classrooms for Northern Mariana College after Super Typhoon Sinlaku. This has been your Pacific Pulse. I'm Senior Airman Austin Salazar.
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4: Spain won the World Cup final in overtime over Argentina, 1-0 in New Jersey on a goal in the 106th minute. Spain outshot them 20-0 to that point, completely dominating possession as well. Spain now undefeated in regulation in its last 38 straight games. That's a new record. In its quarterfinal, Spain had eliminated Belgium on a late goal 2-1. That one was the only goal Spain allowed in the entire tournament. The Women's World Cup is next summer in Brazil. Ryan Fox won the British Open by one stroke. He birdied the 18th hole to avoid a playoff. It's his first major title. The Oklahoma City Thunder traded Lou Dort to Atlanta. WNBA wins for Dallas and Atlanta. IndyCar still in a rain delay at the start in Nashville on Fox TV. In baseball, the Dodgers won the first of two at the Yankees, 8-2. It's Yanks 1-0 over LA in the fifth of the nightcap. Boston won its 13th straight.
5: One voice, one mission.

0: For those stationed at Yokota Air Base, smoking and vaping aside any family housing is prohibited. Tower residents are also prohibited from smoking or vaping on the unit balconies. In garden units, if no one lives on the second floor, smoking is authorized on the patio with the doors and windows closed. Smokeless tobacco products are authorized indoors, and residents may also smoke or vape in privately owned vehicles if all the windows are closed and the vehicle is at least 50 feet away from any federal facility. In all other cases, smoking and vaping is only authorized in designated tobacco areas approved by the installation commander.
1: 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Let the base's official Facebook page shine a light on the happenings there. Facebook.com/NAF Atsugi. Your stop for news from the Navy's largest airbase in the Pacific.
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1: The U.S. military struck targets on four straight days to deter Iranian attacks on commercial shipping. American forces are preparing to resume the naval blockade of Iranian ports and coastal areas. Iran answered with its own wave of attacks on U.S. forces in Bahrain and Jordan. In Japan, many U.S. troops are set to lose their cost of living allowance. With the dollar now worth more than 162 yen, cola is projected to drop to zero. Officials say buying power remains the same as the dollar goes further on the local economy. The Space Force is offering enlisted recruits a $25,000 bonus to sign up for 8 years on active duty. The program is open to all specialties and ends November 30th. The Space Force fell short last year by about 25% of its enlistment target.
0: For more headlines, catch Stars and Stripes at stripes.com.
2: It's time
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4: This is your Kanto Connection. I'm Senior Airman Maria Washler. Hisano Yamazaki, AFN Pacific's very own, speaks about water safety for the upcoming summer season.
5: According to the JCG, between 2024 and 2025 alone, 110 foreigners were involved in water incidents. 74 of those happened while they were just swimming or snorkeling. I'll talk about six main safety rules. First, avoiding prohibited areas. Next, you must check the weather and your body before jumping in. And then make sure you can call an emergency. Wear a life jacket properly. Never ever drink and swim. And finally, only swim in areas with lifeguard.

0: This is Hisano with your Japanese culture tip. Do you have a texting while walking habit? When you're in public areas in Japan, it is encouraged that you stay off your cell phone for safety reasons. Also, it is good etiquette to refrain from speaking loudly on public transportation so as not to disturb fellow passengers. Next time, when you're in a public area, be mindful and respectful of your surroundings. See you again. ではまた。
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1: Service members have died. I'm Ted Lindner, Fox News. CENTCOM announcing this weekend another U.S. service member died after a controlled explosion in northern Iraq. This comes after news that two troops were killed Saturday in an Iranian strike in Jordan, and one reported missing has been found dead. The latest tonight from Fox's Mike Tobin.
2: The remains of that third missing U.S. service member have been recovered, so you're talking about three people killed by that strike. Service members were disposing of the explosives in an Iranian attack drone with a controlled explosion. Something went wrong, and another U.S. service member was killed. All of this according to Central Command. The U.S. responded to the U.S. loss of life with an intensified round of strikes into Iran. This marks the first time the U.S. has had any loss of life since that memorandum of understanding was signed, which is now largely disregarded.
1: Meantime, the Times of Israel citing media in Saudi Arabia that Iran's supreme leader, Mujtaba Khamenei, has left the country, although Tehran has not confirmed that. There's a new FIFA World Cup champion.
3: And with the last chance of the game, he'll lift his ball for it. Simon thought about coming, stays at home. It's knocked down and only finds Ferran Torres. His final touch of the game. He had the decisive touch as well. Spain, for the second time in their history, have won the World Cup.
1: The call on Fox Sports. Spain defeating the champions, Argentina 1-0.

0: Network. New Pentagon data shows the military is on pace to meet its active duty recruiting goals for fiscal 2026 as of the end of May. The Army, Marine Corps, Air Force, and Space Force have all hit their year-to-date targets, while the Navy is just short of its goal. New data also shows active duty retention is improving as the services offer more incentives and target hard-to-fill jobs. Military medical providers will begin routinely screening older troops for low testosterone during annual health assessments. Defense Secretary Pete Hegseth announced this on Wednesday, saying the move is intended to improve troops' health, resilience, and battlefield readiness. The test will be added to yearly health assessments for service members age 30 and older, and troops under 30 can also opt in. You can find these stories and more when you visit our website, federalnewsnetwork.com. I'm Michelle Sandiford.
1: From the Fox Sports Studios in Los Angeles, here's Steve DeSager.
2: The Dodgers are playing a doubleheader at Yankee Stadium. L.A. took the day game 8-2. The Dodgers have just tied up the night game in New York 1-1. It's now bottom of the eighth after a Tommy Edmonds solo homer. The Yankee run came in the first inning on an RBI single by ex-Dodger Cody Bellinger. Each team throwing an all-bullpen game tonight. Boston won its 13th straight contest 6-1 over Tampa Bay. Winning pitcher Sonny Gray now 12-1 after his six innings of work. San Diego was a 19-2 victor at Kansas City. Cubs 10-1 over Minnesota. And Arizona trailed St. Louis 7-0 in the fifth and beat the Cardinals 8-7 in the comeback. The World Cup final went overtime. Spain the winner over Argentina 1-0 in New Jersey on a goal in the 106th minute. Ryan Fox won the British Open by one stroke. He birdied the 18th hole to avoid a playoff.
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1: I'm Senior Airman Austin Salazar. In the Pacific Ocean, Canadian Royal Navy conducted a torpedo firing during the sea phase of the exercise Rim of the Pacific 2026. RIMPAC provides a unique training opportunity while fostering and sustaining cooperative relationships among participants. In the Republic of Korea, U.S. Navy, Army, and Coast Guard personnel rehearsed expeditionary medical procedures during the combined joint logistics over the shore training. This exercise is designed to integrate ship-to-shore connector capabilities and improve combined readiness. And in the Northern Mariana Islands, U.S. Army Corps of Engineers are rebuilding new classrooms for Northern Mariana College after Super Typhoon Senlaku. This has been your Pacific Pulse. I'm Senior Airman Austin Salazar.
2: It's time.
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4: 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I'm Air Force Staff Sergeant Marcus Taylor. 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

0: ABC News. I'm Chuck Severson. U.S. official confirms that U.S. fighter jets stationed in the United Kingdom and Germany are being sent to the Mideast. F-16s from Germany and stealth F-35 fighters from Britain, along with aerial refueling capabilities. There are 50,000 U.S. troops in the Mideast. The U.S. military saying it ended a ninth night of air attacks against Iran, and that Iranian military command centers, air defense, and coastal surveillance sites, maritime capabilities, missile and drone launch sites, communications networks were targeted. After taking part in the medal award ceremony at the World Cup Championship in New Jersey, President Trump talked to reporters at Joint Base Andrews, Maryland, repeating what he has said before for weeks.
1: Iran has been very, very badly damaged. They've lost everything almost militarily. They've got very little left. They've got some missiles. They've got some drones. They've got some manufacturing ability, not much.
2: Jordan's army saying in a statement Sunday, three missiles launched from Iran fell in several locations in the country. Democratic Senator Mark Warner calling the, quote, war of choice a disaster.
3: It has been a disaster militarily. It has been a disaster in terms of how we're viewed around the world. It has been a disaster to our friends and the allies who question whether we will keep our promises.
2: President Trump now looking to expand the Russian sanctions bill, writing on his social media account, quote, Republicans should add Iran to the bill. Marcus Moore, ABC News, London.
4: Here in Jordan and in other Gulf countries, they are bracing for more attacks and the possibility this war could spread even wider.
0: ABC's Martha Raddatz in Jordan. The U.S. military says the death of a service member in northern Iraq from a controlled detonation of a downed Iranian attack drone. Unidentified remains have been located as the military has searched for a missing service member in Jordan, where two others were killed Friday. 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
1: From the Fox Sports Studios in Los Angeles, here's Steve DeSager.
2: The Boston Red Sox won their 13th straight game, 6-1 over Tampa Bay. Winning pitcher Sonny Gray is 12-1. The Yankees survived to split a doubleheader against the Dodgers after losing the opener in New York 8-2. The Yankees took the nightcap 2-1 on an eighth-inning solo homer by Jazz Chisholm. By the way, LA's Shohei Ohtani will miss his Wednesday pitching start in Philadelphia due to his knee injury. The White Sox are alone in first in the AL Central after winning 3-0 at Toronto. Cleveland was beaten at home by Paul Skeens and the Pirates 7-1. Baltimore won its seventh straight game 5-2 at Houston, and Milwaukee sent Miami to a sixth straight loss 3-1 on a three-run homer bottom of the ninth. Spain took the World Cup final in overtime against Argentina 1-0 in New Jersey on a goal in the 106th minute. Ryan Fox won the British Open by one stroke. NASCAR victory for Joey Logano.
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0: trash, two trash, red trash, blue trash. This one's hers, this one's his. Say, what a lot of trash there is. Put it in a bag, put it in a case, but never bring off-base trash on base.
1: No, seriously. 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Do not bring off-base trash on base. Not once, not never.
0: Full of food or full of clothes, put your trash where it goes.
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1: The U.S. military struck targets on four straight days to deter Iranian attacks on commercial shipping. American forces are preparing to resume the naval blockade of Iranian ports and coastal areas. Iran answered with its own wave of attacks on U.S. forces in Bahrain and Jordan. In Japan, many U.S. troops are set to lose their cost of living allowance. With the dollar now worth more than 162 yen, cola is projected to drop to zero. Officials say buying power remains the same as the dollar goes further on the local economy. The Space Force is offering enlisted recruits a $25,000 bonus to sign up for 8 years on active duty. The program is open to all specialties and ends November 30th. The Space Force fell short last year by about 25% of its enlistment target.
0: For more headlines, catch Stars and Stripes at stripes.com.
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4: This is your Kanto Connection. I'm Senior Airman Alana Walker. Major Seminette Reyes, the officer in charge at Yokota Air Base's mental health clinic, speaks about the fear and courage it takes to seek mental health support.
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5: The selfie. It's cool in the Kanto. Your neighbors do it. Your friends do it. Your co-workers do too. And even you. That's right, you don't even know it. But when you're driving your car over the train tracks and you forget to stop... When you see the light turn yellow and you think, yeah, I can make it. Or when you're speeding down the road way above the limit. It's called the traffic selfie. And you get one when you violate the rules of the road.
6: I don't think you will like that one.
5: No one looks good in a traffic selfie. The Eagle.

0: death in Iran. I'm Ted Lindner, Fox News. CENTCOM unleashing a new wave of strikes against Iran for a ninth straight night Sunday. CENTCOM announcing another U.S. service member has died after a controlled explosion in northern Iraq. This after two troops were killed Saturday in an Iranian strike in Jordan that left one service member missing. The latest from Fox's Mike Tobin.
1: The remains of that third missing U.S. service member have been recovered. So you're talking about three people killed by that strike. Service members were disposing of the explosives in an Iranian attack drone with a controlled explosion. Something went wrong and another U.S. service member was killed. All of this according to Central Command. The U.S. responded to the U.S. loss of life with an intensified round of strikes into Iran. This marks the first time the U.S. has had any loss of life since that memorandum of understanding was signed, which is now largely disregarded.
0: In the meantime, the Times of Israel, citing media in Saudi Arabia, that Iran's supreme leader Mujtaba Khamenei has left the country, although Tehran not yet confirming that. There's a new FIFA World Cup champion.
2: And with the last chance of the game, he'll lift his ball for us. He won't thought about coming, stays at home. It's knocked down and only finds Ferran Torres. His final touch of the game. He had the decisive touch as well. Spain, for the second time in their history, have won.
0: Fox Sports as Spain defeats defending champion Argentina 1-0 in extra time at the stadium in New Jersey. It's the first championship for Spain in 16 years. NORAD says more than 10 aircraft entered restricted airspace over Bedminster and East Rutherford in New Jersey on Sunday. The restrictions in place as the president made his way from his property in Bedminster to the site of the World Cup. Of those 10, NORAD says it had to dispatch F-16 fighter aircraft to intercept three of them. 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
4: I'm Senior Airman Austin Salazar. In the Pacific Ocean, Canadian Royal Navy conducted a torpedo firing during the sea phase of the exercise Rim of the Pacific 2026. RIMPAC provides a unique training opportunity while fostering and sustaining cooperative relationships among participants. In the Republic of Korea, U.S. Navy, Army, and Coast Guard personnel rehearsed expeditionary medical procedures during the combined joint logistics over the shore training. This exercise is designed to integrate ship-to-shore connector capabilities and improve combined readiness. And in the Northern Mariana Islands, U.S. Army Corps of Engineers are rebuilding new classrooms for Northern Mariana College after Super Typhoon Senlaku. This has been your Pacific Pulse. I'm Senior Airman

0: Sox are alone in first in the AL Central after winning 3-0 at Toronto. Cleveland was beaten at home by Paul Skeens and the Pirates 7-1. Baltimore won its seventh straight game 5-2 at Houston. And Milwaukee sent Miami to a sixth straight loss 3-1 on a three-run homer bottom of the ninth. Spain took the World Cup final in overtime against Argentina 1-0 in New Jersey on a goal in the 106th minute. Ryan Fox won the British Open by one stroke NASCAR victory for Joey Logano.
1: For the mission, for the morale.
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Good afternoon. You're tuned into the Sunset Drive. I'm your host, Airman First Class Farrell Dublado, a.k.a. DJ Dunker. And right now, it's time for our intellectual hour. You know, this is the part of the show where we take a few minutes to explore something new, you know. It could be a fascinating place, an unusual adventure, or a story that reminds us just how creative and sometimes strange the world can be. We'll also have another edition of our That's a Thing segment where we'll highlight something so unique, you'll probably be telling someone about it later today. So stay curious and stay tuned with me after some more music right here on AFN Tokyo, the Eagle, serving America's best.

0: Dakota Air Base has some updated policies on outdoor cooking. In garden units, grills, fryers, and smokers are authorized for use in all uncovered areas of the unit backyards. They are not authorized in the front areas or covered patios. For tower units, only propane and electric grills are authorized on the balconies with a few restrictions. The grill must be attended at all times, the balcony door must remain closed, a fire extinguisher must be available, a spray water bottle must be available to extinguish small flare-ups, and grilling is not authorized when a weather wind advisory is in effect.
1: Did you know in Japan you have a duty to remain at the scene of a traffic accident even if you weren't involved? Witnesses are required to remain on site until speaking with law enforcement. Do your part to set the record straight and keep roads safe.
2: Dude, tonight was awesome.
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0: 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Welcome aboard to flight That's a Thing, destination around the world.
1: It is 2:21 right now, and welcome back to our intellectual hour and into our first That's a Thing segment of the hour. The segment where we take a look at the different cultural quirks around the world. And for this first one, imagine standing in the middle of what looks like a giant mirror. Not an actual mirror, but a natural one. In Bolivia, there's a massive salt flat called Salar de Uyuni. During the rainy season, a thin layer of water covers the salt, creating one of the most incredible reflections on Earth. The sky reflects so perfectly that it becomes almost impossible to tell where the ground ends and the sky begins. It looks like people are walking on clouds, and because of this effect, photographers from around the world travel there to capture surreal images and play with perspective. Some photos make it look like people are balancing on tiny objects or standing upside down in the sky. It's one of those places that almost doesn't look real until you see it for yourself. It's a landscape that turns into the world's largest natural mirror. If you didn't know, now you know that's a thing. But hey, we are going to be taking a look at the weather over in Tokyo. We're going to hit a low of 81 degrees tonight, a high of 97 tomorrow, and we're currently at 98 degrees right now. Now, for your current exchange rate, according to the DOD Community Bank, one U.S. dollar is equivalent to 158 Japanese yen. But we do have more of our That's a Thing segment later in the hour, so do stick around after some more good music right here on AFN Tokyo, the Eagle, serving America's best.

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1: I'm Senior Airman Austin Salazar. In the Pacific Ocean, Canadian Royal Navy conducted a torpedo firing during the sea phase of the exercise Rim of the Pacific 2026. RIMPAC provides a unique training opportunity while fostering and sustaining cooperative relationships among participants. In the Republic of Korea, U.S. Navy, Army, and Coast Guard personnel rehearsed expeditionary medical procedures during the combined joint logistics over the shore training. This exercise is designed to integrate ship-to-shore connector capabilities and improve combined readiness. And in the Northern Mariana Islands, U.S. Army Corps of Engineers are rebuilding new classrooms for Northern Mariana College after Super Typhoon Senaku. This has been your Pacific Pulse. I'm Senior Airman Austin Salazar.
2: It's time.
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6: This is your Kanto Connection. I'm Air Force Staff Sergeant Marcus Taylor. Emi Nakajima, a representative for Stars and Stripes Pacific, speaks about an upcoming back-to-school campaign.
7: 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Or you could pick up today's Stripes Japan newspaper and scan the QR code featured on the giveaway announcement right on the front page. 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
6: 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I'm Air Force Staff Sergeant Marcus Taylor.
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1: Because those who serve deserve more than just noise.

0: a Japanese cultural tidbit. Japanese names go by family name first and given name next. The order is opposite from American names. For example, the Japanese baseball player Shohei Ohtani is called Ohtani Shohei in Japanese. The order is reversed. When you meet a Japanese person, and if you're not sure which one is their family or given name, ask them. See you again. ではまた。
1: Don't miss what's cooking on Camp Zama. Their Army Community Service has cultural dinners that you can cook in under 45 minutes. All you have to do is check out the ACS Facebook page. The lessons are every second and fourth Monday of the month.
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0: Attention all passengers, this is your DJ speaking. Welcome aboard to flight That's a Thing, destination around the world.
1: It is 2:46 right now, and welcome back to our intellectual hour and into our final That's a Thing segment of the hour. The segment where we take a look at different quirks around the world. And for this last one, every year, you know how most buildings get a fresh coat of paint. But in the state of South Dakota, there's a building that gets redecorated with corn. It's called the Corn Palace, located in the city of Mitchell. And since the late 1800s, artists have created massive murals on the outside of the building using thousands of ears of corn, along with other grains and native grasses. And every year, the old artwork is removed and replaced with a completely new design, making each visit a little different from the last. Inside, the Corn Palace isn't just a museum. It's also used for concerts, sporting events, community gatherings, and festivals, making it a true centerpiece of the town. It's one of those roadside attractions that sounds a little unusual at first, but it's become one of the most recognizable landmarks in South Dakota. It's a palace decorated almost entirely with corn. If you didn't know, now you know, that's a thing. But hey, we are going to be taking a look at the weather over in Yokosuka. We're going to hit a low of 81 degrees tonight, a high of 88 tomorrow, and we're currently at 88 degrees right now. Now, for your current exchange rate, according to the DOD Community Bank, one U.S. dollar is equivalent to 158 Japanese yen. But hey, that's about all the time we have for our intellectual hour, but do stick around because we have our travel hour up next right here on AFN Tokyo, the Eagle, serving America's best.

0: ABC News. I'm Chuck Severson. U.S. official confirms that U.S. fighter jets stationed in the United Kingdom and Germany are being sent to the Mideast. F-16s from Germany and stealth F-35 fighters from Britain, along with aerial refueling capabilities. There are 50,000 U.S. troops in the Mideast. The U.S. military saying it ended a ninth night of air attacks against Iran, and that Iranian military command centers, air defense, and coastal surveillance sites, maritime capabilities, missile and drone launch sites, communications networks were targeted. After taking part in the medal award ceremony at the World Cup Championship in New Jersey, President Trump talked to reporters at Joint Base Andrews, Maryland, repeating what he has said before for weeks.
1: Iran has been very, very badly damaged. They've lost everything almost militarily. They've got very little left. They've got some missiles. They've got some drones. They've got some manufacturing ability, not much.
2: Jordan's army saying in a statement Sunday, three missiles launched from Iran fell in several locations in the country. Democratic Senator Mark Warner calling the, quote, war of choice a disaster.
3: It has been a disaster militarily. It has been a disaster in terms of how we're viewed around the world. It has been a disaster to our friends and the allies who question whether we will keep our promises.
2: President Trump now looking to expand the Russian sanctions bill, writing on his social media account, quote, Republicans should add Iran to the bill. Marcus Moore, ABC News, London.
4: Here in Jordan and in other Gulf countries, they are bracing for more attacks and the possibility this war could spread even wider.
0: ABC's Martha Raddatz in Jordan. The U.S. military says the death of a service member in northern Iraq from a controlled detonation of a downed Iranian attack drone. Unidentified remains have been located as the military has searched for a missing service member in Jordan, where two others were killed Friday. You're listening to ABC News.
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6: I'm Senior Airman Austin Salazar. In the Pacific Ocean, Canadian Royal Navy conducted a torpedo firing during the sea phase of the exercise Rim of the Pacific 2026. RIMPAC provides a unique training opportunity while fostering and sustaining cooperative relationships among participants. In the Republic of Korea, U.S. Navy, Army, and Coast Guard personnel rehearsed expeditionary medical procedures during the combined joint logistics over-the-shore training. This exercise is designed to integrate ship-to-shore connector capabilities and improve combined readiness. And in the Northern Mariana Islands, U.S. Army Corps of Engineers are rebuilding new classrooms for Northern Mariana College after Super Typhoon Senlaku. This has been your Pacific Pulse. I'm Senior Airman Austin Salazar.
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8: The Boston Red Sox won their 13th straight game, 6-1 over Tampa Bay. Winning pitcher Sonny Gray is 12-1. The Yankees survived to split a doubleheader against the Dodgers after losing the opener in New York 8-2. The Yankees took the nightcap 2-1 on an eighth-inning solo homer by Jazz Chisholm. By the way, L.A.'s Shohei Ohtani will miss his Wednesday pitching start in Philadelphia due to his knee injury. The White Sox

Good afternoon. You're tuned into the Sunset Drive. I'm your host, Airman First Class Farrell Dublado, a.k.a. DJ Dunker. And right now, it's time for our travel hour. Whether it's a quick day trip or a weekend getaway, getting out and exploring is one of the best ways to make the most out of your time here in Japan. Every place has its own story, and sometimes all it takes is just one trip to discover a new favorite destination. So if you're looking for ideas for your next adventure, you're in the right place. So stay tuned after some more music right here on AFN Tokyo, the Eagle, serving America's best.

0: Of all the food-induced insane things you two have done, this absolutely takes the cake.
1: Cake.
0: I'm serious, Shaggy. You need to keep a better eye on Scooby.
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It is 324 right now, and we're going to take a look at the weather over in Atsugi. We're going to hit a low of 81 degrees tonight, a high of 96 tomorrow, and we're currently at 94 degrees right now. Now, for your current exchange rate, according to the DOD Community Bank, one U.S. dollar is equivalent to 158 Japanese yen. And welcome back to our travel hour. And so I just want to talk about how over the weekend I spent the night in Yokohama, Chinatown, and I had one goal in mind. I wanted to do some night photography that looked like it came straight out of a Wong Kar-wai film. And if you've ever seen his movies, you know the look I'm talking about. Neon lights, narrow streets, reflections on the pavement, and people passing by in a blur. And thankfully, Chinatown delivered. Once the sun set down, the streets came alive. Red lanterns lit up the alleys. Restaurant signs glowed in every direction, and there was just enough rain earlier in the evening to leave reflections on the ground. I spent hours wandering with my camera, taking my time and looking for scenes that had that cinematic feeling. And every now and then I'd check the back of my camera and I'd think, yep, this is exactly what I was hoping for. And it's just one of those places that completely changes after dark, you know, and I'm really glad that I stayed the night instead of rushing home. So if you're into photography, especially street photography, I definitely recommend spending one evening in Yokohama, Chinatown. But hey, we do have more of our travel stories and travel opportunities for you later in the hour. So do stay tuned after some more good music right here on AFN Tokyo The Eagle, serving America's best.

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1: A service member died in Iraq during a controlled detonation of a downed Iranian drone, according to Central Command. Two others died the previous day in an Iranian attack on a Jordan airbase. A total of five other service members were injured in both incidents. The medical community is questioning a new Pentagon plan to screen troops 30 and older for low testosterone. Defense Secretary Pete Hegseth calls the annual screening a readiness measure. Doctors warn universal screening would flood the system with false positives and unnecessary treatment. On Okinawa, the Marine Corps' sprawling network of bases is the Pentagon's ground installation of the year. Camp Butler earned the honor for $90 million in modernization and quality of life upgrades. The improvements include new barracks, restored mess halls, and energy savings.
0: For more headlines, catch Stars and Stripes at stripes.com.
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4: This is your Kanto Connection. I'm Senior Airman Alana Walker. Major Seminette Reyes, the officer in charge at Yokota Air Base's mental health clinic, speaks about the fear and courage it takes to seek mental health support.
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It is 3:37 right now, and if you need a break from the city, Camp Zama's Outdoor Recreation Center is heading to Hatsushima Island Resorts on August 22nd. It's just a short ferry ride away from the mainland, and Hatsushima offers beautiful ocean views, walking trails, seaside restaurants, and plenty of places to relax. 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

0: 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Failure to comply may result in fines or criminal penalties. 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

It is 3:50 right now, and we're going to take a look at the weather over in Camp Fuji. We're going to hit a low of 74 degrees tonight, a high of 89 tomorrow, and we're currently at 89 degrees right now. Now, for your current exchange rate, according to the DoD Community Bank, one U.S. dollar is equivalent to 158 Japanese yen. And welcome back to our travel hour. And so, continuing my Yokohama story earlier, later that night, I made the short walk over to Yamashita Park. Just standing along the river, the waterfront was just worth it. You know, across the bay, I could see Yokohama's skyline light up with the buildings reflecting off the water and the giant Ferris wheel glowing in the distance. It might be one of my favorite nighttime city views in Japan. But the skyline wasn't the main reason I was there. Every couple of weeks, Yokohama puts on a short fireworks show, and I had brought my camera specifically for it. As soon as the fireworks started, I set up my tripod and began shooting long exposures, watching each burst stretch across the sky while the city lights stayed perfectly still, made for some of my favorite photos from the trip. It was one of those moments where everything came together, you know, the weather, the view, and being in the right place at the right time. If you ever get the chance to catch one of Yokohama's waterfront fireworks shows, I definitely recommend bringing a camera. But hey, that's about all the time we have for our travel hour, but do stay tuned because up next, we have one of the best DJs in the game, DJ Nazo, up next right here on AFN Tokyo, The Eagle, serving America's best.

0: IDF in Iran. I'm Ted Lindner, Fox News. CENTCOM announcing the deaths of four U.S. troops this weekend as the U.S. and Iran continue to trade fire in a dispute over the Strait of Hormuz. Fox's Marion Rafferty with the latest for us this morning.
1: Fears of a wider war continue to grow. It comes as another U.S. service member was killed in the line of duty this weekend during a controlled detonation of a downed Iranian drone in northern Iraq. A separate Iranian attack on Friday killed two other U.S. troops in Jordan. A third went missing, but unidentified remains have since been found. The U.S. has been targeting everything from IRGC forces to air defense facilities and weapon storage sites.
0: Meantime, President Trump says the latest round of strikes were in honor of the dead service members.
2: They've got very little left. They've got some missiles. They've got some drones. They've got some manufacturing ability, not much. We control the strait. They don't control anything. So we'll see what happens, but we hit them very hard again tonight.
0: Meantime, Bahrain sounding its missile alert systems this morning. Kuwait saying its air defenses are working to intercept incoming Iranian fire as well. There's a new FIFA World Cup champion.
3: And with the last chance of the game, he'll lift his ball for us. He won't thought about coming, stays at home. It's knocked down and only finds Ferran Torres. His final touch of the game. He had the decisive touch as well. Spain, for the second time in their history, have won the World Cup.
0: That call on Fox Sports. Spain defeating the champions, Argentina, 1-0 in extra time at the stadium in New Jersey. NORAD says more than 10 aircraft entered a restricted airspace over Bedminster and East Rutherford in New Jersey Sunday. The restrictions in place as the president made his way from his property in Bedminster to the site of the World Cup. Of those 10, NORAD said it had to dispatch F-16 fighter aircraft to intercept three of them. 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
6: The Boston Red Sox won their 13th straight game, 6-1 over Tampa Bay. Winning pitcher Sonny Gray is 12-1. The Yankees survived to split a doubleheader against the Dodgers after losing the opener in New York 8-2. The Yankees took the nightcap 2-1 on an eighth-inning solo homer by Jazz Chisholm. By the way, LA's Shohei Ohtani will miss his Wednesday pitching start in Philadelphia due to his knee injury. The White Sox are alone in first in the AL Central after winning 3-0 at Toronto. Cleveland was beaten at home by Paul Skeens and the Pirates 7-1. Baltimore won its seventh straight game 5-2 at Houston, and Milwaukee sent Miami to a sixth straight loss 3-1 on a three-run homer bottom of the ninth. Spain took the World Cup final in overtime against Argentina 1-0 in New Jersey on a goal in the 106th minute. Ryan Fox won the British Open by one stroke. NASCAR victory for Joey Logano.
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Good afternoon. It is 4:10, Monday, July 20th. I'm Seaman Apprentice Evan Iannazzo, a.k.a. DJ Nazzo. You're listening to the Sunset Drive. In this upcoming hour, I'm going to be talking a little bit about my Mount Fuji climbing experience. But for now, let me get you back into some more music right here on AFN Tokyo The Eagle, serving America's best.

0: stop. Just go around the bus.
1: No, we can't. When they're stopped for passengers, we have to let them finish.
0: Fine. It's not like we can hit them at the bus stop.
1: There could be people needing to cross the road that we don't know about, and by going around, we could hit them.
0: Yeah, that makes sense. We should wait.
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0: 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If learning on your own has been a challenge, the Yokosuka Fleet and Family Support Center can help you with classes taught by native Japanese speakers. 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Mata ne.
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1: 424, DJ Nazi here, bringing you the weather and your exchange rate. Taking a look at the weather in the Yokota area, it is currently 95 degrees, and for a low tonight, it's going to be 81. For your exchange rate, it is 158 Japanese yen for one U.S. dollar, according to your DOD Community Bank. All right, so this weekend, I finally climbed Mount Fuji with my girlfriend, and I can confidently say I completely underestimated. You always hear people say it's a long hike, but I don't think you really understand what that means until you're out there, you know? Every single time we looked up and thought, all right, we're almost there, you know, we're at Station 7, right around the corner. Bang, another huge part of the mountain. It became a running joke between us because we get excited and then immediately realize we still had a long way to go. Then, about halfway up the mountain, something happened that made the climb even tougher, and that was my girlfriend's hiking shoe started completely falling apart. And it's not like a tear or a loose lace. The entire sole on both shoes started separating. Every step, I just watched it slowly peel off, and we were lost. We didn't know what to do. And I could tell she was getting very discouraged, super exhausted and frustrated. And I really did feel terrible because there really wasn't much I could do. I think I had a hoodie in my backpack and a pack of cheese crackers. But something really cool happened, and that was a group of hikers noticed what was going on, stopped and gave her some shoe tape. You know, it might not sound like much, but you could instantly see her mood change. She had hope again, so we started climbing again. And then a few hours later, that same tape started peeling off, and we were back in the same situation. But we did push through, and we made it to the summit. And I don't know, standing on top of Mount Fuji is really one of those moments I think I'll never forget. We were super exhausted, but we felt incredibly accomplished. And honestly, what made it even more special was getting to share that moment with her. And of course, we then remembered we still had to go all the way back down, which has got to be the worst part of hiking. You get all the way up, you got all the adrenaline, you're like, yes, we're done. Right back down the mountain. And about an hour into the descent, we stopped again to just rest a little bit. It's kind of hard on the knees, so taking breaks is definitely super important. And another group of hikers came over, and without hesitation, they pulled out some medical tape, and just taped the shoe back together. And this time, it held all the way to the bottom. And that experience really reminded me that sometimes the things you remember the most isn't just reaching the goal. It's the people you meet along the way, you know. Complete strangers decide to take time out of their own hike to help someone they had never met. And because of that, we were able to finish the journey together. Because of those two groups, my girlfriend made it off the mountain safely. And from now on, whenever we climb any sort of mountain, we're going to be carrying some extra shoe tape in our own backpacks. And hopefully we won't need it ourselves. But if we ever run into someone else in the same situation she was in, we will be able to help. And, you know, the message really is kindness has a funny way of working like that. You know, someone helps you when you need it most, and it inspires you to do the same for someone else. Hopefully that small roll of tape keeps making its way up and down at different mountains. Anyway, I'm going to get you guys back into some more music.

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1: I'm Senior Airman Maria Washler. In Hawaii, Admiral Samuel J. Paparo hosted His Excellency Fernando Barros during an official visit to the U.S. PACOM headquarters. They reaffirmed to strengthen interoperability between the U.S. and Chilean armed forces. In Australia, the U.S. Marine Corps chartered the Matilda 1 to test and develop new tactics for coastal warfare. This three-year initiative will enhance mobility and sustainment for forces operating in the shallow coastal waters of the Indo-Pacific. And in the Pacific Ocean, Military Sealift Command Combat Logistics Force ships are providing fuel and supplies during Exercise Rim of the Pacific 2026. The ability to resupply ships at sea is the logistics backbone that keeps the exercise sustained and ready. This has been your Pacific Pulse. I'm Senior Airman Maria Washler.
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3: This is your Kanto Connection. I'm Airman First Class Farrell Dublado. Behind every mission is a team of airmen working together. While some jobs are more visible than others, every career field contributes to keeping our force ready. Here's Master Sergeant Claire Gill from 374th Medical Support Squadron to talk about how her work ensures medical teams can provide care whenever and wherever it's needed.
4: In the end of the day, if we can say, like, another baby was born healthy and everything was there and the docs had all the supplies to make sure that went well, or if we have a deployment and we have to send someone downrange and they had all the stuff that they needed and they were able to take care of the people downrange, that's all we care about. The end of the day is, how do I make sure everyone's, you know, healthy and stocked with supplies and equipment that they need to do their mission, too?
3: This was your Kanto Connection. I'm Airman First Class Farrell Dublado.
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4:46. DJ Nasa here, bringing you the weather and your exchange rate. Taking a look at the weather in the Yokosuka area, it is currently 86 degrees and nice and sunny out. For a low tonight in Yokosuka, it's going to be 80 degrees. And for your exchange rate, it is 158 Japanese yen for one U.S. dollar, according to your DOD Community Bank. All right, talking a little bit about entertainment, I want to mention how we're getting pretty close to Spider-Man Brand New Day, and it feels like yesterday everybody was wondering what would happen after No Way Home, and now we're counting down to another Spider-Man movie. What's got me excited is we really don't know much yet, and that's honestly pretty refreshing. So many movies reveal half of the story through trailers, but this one, it feels like a mystery. You know, Peter Parker is starting over after everyone forgot who he was, and that opens the door for a completely different kind of Spider-Man story. No Avengers, no Stark Tech, just Peter trying to figure out life on his own. And I'm also super curious about who we'll see this time around. There's so many rumors floating around online, but I'm trying not to buy into them. I'd rather walk into the theater not knowing exactly what's coming. Those surprises are the moments that make superhero movies and just movies in general so much fun. So whether you're a lifelong Spider-Man fan or just someone who enjoys a good action movie, it's exciting to know we're getting another chapter pretty soon. It's one of those reminders that time really does fly. Movies that seemed years away suddenly end up just around the corner. And now I'm going to leave you guys with a question. Are you the type of person who watches every trailer and hunts for every leak? Or do you try to avoid everything and experience it fresh on opening day? I think I am choosing the second option, like always.

0: ABC News. I'm Chuck Severson. U.S. official confirms that U.S. fighter jets stationed in the United Kingdom and Germany are being sent to the Mideast. F-16s from Germany and stealth F-35 fighters from Britain, along with aerial refueling capabilities. There are 50,000 U.S. troops in the Mideast. The U.S. military saying it ended a ninth night of air attacks against Iran, and the Iranian military command centers, air defense, and coastal surveillance sites, maritime capabilities, missile and drone launch sites, communications networks were targeted. After taking part in the medal award ceremony at the World Cup Championship in New Jersey, President Trump talked to reporters at Joint Base Andrews, Maryland, repeating what he has said before for weeks.
1: Iran has been very, very badly damaged. They've lost everything almost militarily. They've got very little left. They've got some missiles. They've got some drones. They've got some manufacturing ability, not much.
2: Jordan's army saying in a statement Sunday, three missiles launched from Iran fell in several locations in the country. Democratic Senator Mark Warner calling the, quote, war of choice a disaster.
3: It has been a disaster militarily. It has been a disaster in terms of how we're viewed around the world. It has been a disaster to our friends and the allies who question whether we will keep our promises.
2: President Trump now looking to expand the Russian sanctions bill, writing on his social media account, quote, Republicans should add Iran to the bill. Marcus Moore, ABC News, London.
4: Here in Jordan and in other Gulf countries, they are bracing for more attacks and the possibility this war could spread even wider.
0: ABC's Martha Raddatz in Jordan. The U.S. military says the death of a service member in northern Iraq from a controlled detonation of a downed Iranian attack drone. Unidentified remains have been located as the military has searched for a missing service member in Jordan, where two others were killed Friday. You're listening to ABC News.
5: This is your News in One. Reporting for AFN Europe, I'm Navy Petty Officer Second Class Sam Wagner. U.S. Air Force pararescuemen with the 406 Air Expeditionary Wing and Marines from the Marine Medium Tilt Rotor Squadron 362 worked alongside Command Joint Task Force, or CJTF, Horn of Africa Joint Personnel Recovery Center to conduct a full-spectrum personnel recovery operation during Exercise Vigilant Ursa off of the coast of Djibouti. The exercise consisted of a parachute freefall into the open water, where the team provided immediate care before transporting the patients back to Camp Lemonnier, Djibouti, for reintegration. CJTF Horn of Africa Joint Personnel Recovery Director, U.S. Air Force Major Garrett Bryant, says the exercise validates the team's ability to synchronize and conduct a complex recovery operation in a joint environment. That was your News in One. I'm Navy Petty Officer Second Class Sam Wagner.
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7: The Boston Red Sox won their 13th straight game, 6-1 over Tampa Bay. Winning pitcher Sonny Gray is 12-1. The Yankees survived to split a doubleheader against the Dodgers after losing the opener in New York 8-2. The Yankees took the nightcap 2-1 on an eighth-inning solo homer by Jazz Chisholm. By the way, LA's Shohei Ohtani will miss his Wednesday pitching start in Philadelphia due to his knee injury. The White Sox are alone in first in the AL Central after winning 3-0 at Toronto. Cleveland was beaten at home by Paul Skeens and the Pirates 7-1. Baltimore won its seventh straight game 5-2 at Houston, and Milwaukee sent Miami to a sixth straight loss 3-1 on a three-run homer bottom of the ninth. Spain took the World Cup final in overtime against Argentina 1-0 in New Jersey on a goal in the 106th minute. Ryan Fox won the British Open by one stroke. NASCAR victory for Joey Logano.
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afternoon. It is 5:10 Monday, July 20th. I'm Stephen Prentice, Evan Iannazzo, a.k.a. DJ Nazzo. You're listening to Sunset Drive, and this upcoming hour, like always, to end off the show, I got a feel-good story and a creature feature. But for now, let me get you back into some more music.

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7: I'm A1C Vespri Walker. 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Remember, safe and responsible driving in Japan must be everyone's goal.
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522. DJ Nazi here, bringing you the weather and your exchange rate. Taking a look at the weather in the Yokosuka area, it is currently 86 degrees and sunny outside. And tonight's low is going to be 81 degrees. Taking a look at the exchange rate, it is 158 Japanese yen for one US dollar, according to your DoD Community Bank. Today's creature feature is the puffin, and if you've ever seen one, you know why they're sometimes called the clowns of the sea. With their colorful beaks and awkward little waddle on land, they almost look like cartoon birds. But do not let that fool you. Puffins are incredible flyers, flapping their wings up to 400 times a minute. And they're amazing swimmers, too. They actually, quote-unquote, fly underwater using those wings to chase fish. Even more impressive, a puffin can carry a mouthful of fish at once thanks to tiny spines inside its beak that help hold the fish in place while it keeps catching more. They're a great reminder that just because something looks a little goofy doesn't mean it isn't incredibly capable. Sometimes the most impressive animals are the ones that don't look like superheroes at the first glance. That is today's creature feature.

0: It's time for your frontline headlines with Stars and Stripes.
1: The U.S. military struck targets on four straight days to deter Iranian attacks on commercial shipping. American forces are preparing to resume the naval blockade of Iranian ports and coastal areas. Iran answered with its own wave of attacks on U.S. forces in Bahrain and Jordan. In Japan, many U.S. troops are set to lose their cost of living allowance. With the dollar now worth more than 162 yen, cola is projected to drop to zero. Officials say buying power remains the same as the dollar goes further on the local economy. The Space Force is offering enlisted recruits a $25,000 bonus to sign up for 8 years on active duty. The program is open to all specialties and ends November 30th. The Space Force fell short last year by about 25% of its enlistment target.
0: For more headlines, catch Stars and Stripes at stripes.com.
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4: This is your Kanto Connection. I'm Senior Airman Maria Washler. Hisano Yamazaki, AFN Pacific's very own, speaks about water safety for the upcoming summer season.
5: According to the JCG, between 2024 and 2025 alone, 110 foreigners were involved in water incidents. 74 of those happened while they were just swimming or snorkeling. I'll talk about six main safety rules. First, avoiding prohibited areas. Next, you must check the weather and your body before jumping in. And then make sure you can call an emergency. Wear a life jacket properly. Never ever drink and swim. And finally, only swim in areas with lifeguards.

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0: I Monster on the beat. Deep boat in rap. He a freak throat. Man down. Call an ember lambs. Tell him free, bro. Nella to the cross. He walk around like Tizo. What's up with these jabronis? Trying to see Compton. The industry.

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Say, Drake, I hear you like I'm young. 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To any that talk to him and they in love, just make sure you hide your little sister from him. They tell me Chubb's the only one that get your hand-me-downs. And party at the party playing with his nose now. And Baca got a weird case. 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

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They not like us. They not like us. They not like us. They not like us. They not like us. They not like us. You think that they gon' let you disrespect Pop?

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Atlanta was the Mecca, building railroads and trains. Bear with me for a second, let me put y'all on game. The settlers was using town folk to make them richer. Fast forward 2024, you got the same agenda. You run to Atlanta when you need a check balance. Let me break it down for you, this the real challenge. You call future when you didn't see the club. Hey, little baby, help you get your lingo up. 21.

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6: Use chopsticks
7: like this. 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
6: Can't I just use it like a toothpick?
7: No, never stick your chopsticks upright, especially into a bowl of rice.
6: All right, hey, pass me that gyoza.
7: Yeah, and that's another thing, don't pass food from your chopsticks to someone else's.
6: Why are there so many chopstick rules?
7: It's bad etiquette to do those things at the table in Japan because they're similar to rituals performed at funerals.
6: Oh
7: yeah, but hey, we can always just ask for a fork. Sumimasen.

549, DJ Nas here, bringing you the weather and your exchange rate. Taking a look at the weather in the Yokota area, it is currently 91 degrees and it's pretty clear outside. For a low tonight, it's going to be 81 degrees. And your exchange rate is 158 Japanese yen for one U.S. dollar, according to your DOD Community Bank. All right, so like always, I'm going to end off the show with a feel-good story. And this one is about a young boy that was walking along a beach after a storm when he noticed thousands of starfish stranded on the sand. One by one, he began picking them up and throwing them back in the ocean. An older man walked by and said, "There are miles of beach and thousands of starfish. You can't possibly make a difference." The boy picked up another starfish, gently threw it back in the water, smiled, and said, "It made a difference to that one." It's such a simple story, but it's an easy one to forget. We often think our actions have to be huge to matter, but the truth is, holding a door open, checking in on a friend, complimenting a stranger, or simply being patient with someone who's having a rough day can completely change that person's day. You may never know the impact you have on someone else, but that doesn't mean it isn't there. So today, if you have the chance to make a small difference for someone, take it. Those little moments add up more than we realize. Anyway, that is going to do it for the Sunset Drive. I'm going to get you guys back into some more music.

0: conflict with Iran continues. I'm Ted Lindner, Fox News. CENTCOM announcing the deaths of four troops this weekend as the U.S. and Iran continue to trade fire in a dispute over the Strait of Hormuz. Fox's Marion Rafferty with the details this morning.
1: Fears of a wider war continue to grow. It comes as another U.S. service member was killed in the line of duty this weekend during a controlled detonation of a downed Iranian drone in northern Iraq. A separate Iranian attack on Friday killed two other U.S. troops in Jordan. A third went missing, but unidentified remains have since been found. The U.S. has been targeting everything from IRGC forces to air defense facilities and weapon storage sites.
0: President Trump says this latest round of strikes were in honor of the dead service members.
2: They've got very little left. They've got some missiles. They've got some drones. They've got some manufacturing ability. Not much. We control the Strait. They don't control anything. We'll see what happens, but we hit them very hard again tonight.
0: Also this morning, Bahrain signing its missile alert systems as Kuwait said that their air defenses were working to intercept incoming Iranian fire as well. There's a new FIFA World Cup champion.
3: And with the last chance of the game, he'll lift his ball for us. He won't thought about coming, stays at home. It's knocked down and only finds Ferran Torres. His final touch of the game. He had the decisive touch as well. Spain, for the second time in their history, have won the World Cup.
0: That call on Fox Sports as Spain beats defending champion Argentina 1-0 in extra time at the stadium in New Jersey, Spain's first championship since 2010. And Vice President J.D. Vance and Second Lady Usha Vance welcoming their fourth child of the world Sunday morning, baby boy Alec Neal, born at Walter Reed Medical Center in Maryland. The proud parents announced they were expecting back in January. The couple has three other children aged 9, 6, and 4. 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
4: This is your News in One. Reporting for AFN Europe, I'm Navy Petty Officer Second Class Sam Wagner. U.S. Air Force pararescuemen with the 406 Air Expeditionary Wing and Marines from the Marine Medium Tilt Rotor Squadron 362 worked alongside Command Joint Task Force, or CJTF, Horn of Africa Joint Personnel Recovery Center to conduct a full-spectrum personnel recovery operation during Exercise Vigilant Ursa off of the coast of Djibouti. The exercise consisted of a parachute freefall into the open water where the team provided immediate care before transporting the patients back to Camp Lemonnier, Djibouti, for reintegration. CJTF Horn of Africa Joint Personnel Recovery Director, U.S. Air Force Major Garrett Bryant, says the exercise validates the team's ability to synchronize and conduct a complex recovery operation in a joint environment. That was your News in One. I'm Navy Petty Officer Second Class Sam Wagner.
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6: The Boston Red Sox won their 13th straight game, 6-1 over Tampa Bay. Winning pitcher Sonny Gray is 12-1. The Yankees survived to split a doubleheader against the Dodgers after losing the opener in New York 8-2. The Yankees took the nightcap 2-1 on an eighth-inning solo homer by Jazz Chisholm. By the way, LA's Shohei Ohtani will miss his Wednesday pitching start in Philadelphia due to his knee injury. The White Sox are alone in first in the AL Central after winning 3-0 at Toronto. Cleveland was beaten at home by Paul Skeens and the Pirates 7-1. Baltimore won its seventh straight game 5-2 at Houston, and Milwaukee sent Miami to a sixth straight loss 3-1 on a three-run homer bottom of the ninth. Spain took the World Cup final in overtime against Argentina 1-0 in New Jersey on a goal in the 106th minute. Ryan Fox won the British Open by one stroke. NASCAR victory for Joey Logano.
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7: Yeah.

0: Richard, don't you think you've had too much to drink?
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1: Oh, dude.
0: You also bought everyone at the bar drinks and maxed out your credit card.
1: What?
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1: The U.S. military struck targets on four straight days to deter Iranian attacks on commercial shipping. American forces are preparing to resume the naval blockade of Iranian ports and coastal areas. Iran answered with its own wave of attacks on U.S. forces in Bahrain and Jordan. In Japan, many U.S. troops are set to lose their cost of living allowance. With the dollar now worth more than 162 yen, cola is projected to drop to zero. Officials say buying power remains the same as the dollar goes further on the local economy. The Space Force is offering enlisted recruits a $25,000 bonus to sign up for 8 years on active duty. The program is open to all specialties and ends November 30th. The Space Force fell short last year by about 25% of its enlistment target.
0: For more headlines, catch Stars and Stripes at stripes.com.
2: It's time
3: to take a look around the Kanto Plain.
4: This is your Kanto Connection. I'm Senior Airman Alana Walker. Major Simonette Reyes, the officer in charge at Yokota Air Base's mental health clinic, speaks about the fear and courage it takes to seek mental health support.
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1: I didn't know she was having problems.
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5: Now here's a few words from Commander Fleet Activities Yokosuka's commanding officer, Captain John Hopkins, on what's happening on Yokosuka.
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1: Preston, gas prices jumping back up to an average of $4 a gallon as the U.S. and Iran launch more attacks at one another. AAA says the average price a year ago was $3.14 a gallon. Fighter jets stationed in the U.K. and Germany now being sent to the Middle East. Here's ABC's Allison Cusick.
2: The U.S. military now singling out the Revolutionary Guard, which the U.S. says is responsible for targeting American troops. Iran striking back on U.S. bases in Kuwait, Jordan, and Bahrain. Video circulating online appearing to show projectiles raining down on a U.S. base in Jordan.
1: CENTCOM announcing the death of a third American service member, two confirmed dead already, and one other is presumed to have been killed. A new twist in the lettuce recall over the cyclosporiasis outbreak.
3: The FDA now says the one sample of Taylor Farms lettuce that had tested positive for the parasite was a false positive. But the recall is still on. Taylor Farms is pulling dozens of products sourced from central Mexico and distributed across 27 states, including bagged lettuce sold at Walmart under the Market Side brand. Health officials have already linked more than 1,600 illnesses to shredded iceberg lettuce served at Taco Bell locations in five states.
1: ABC's Hannah Batah. Social media influencers Andrew and Tristan Tate expected in a Miami courtroom today. The brothers facing new rape and sex trafficking charges in the UK. Former Greater Manchester Mayor Andy Burnham taking the final steps today to succeed Keir Starmer to become Britain's seventh prime minister in a decade. Most of the game, the score was blank, but in extra time, Spain scored just once to win the World Cup over Argentina. This fan at the final in East Rutherford, New Jersey.
4: I took a flight just to be here for the match, and I know it was worth it, and I know they would win. Viva España!
1: Final score, 1-0. You're listening to ABC News.
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7: The Boston Red Sox won their 13th straight game, 6-1 over Tampa Bay. Winning pitcher Sonny Gray is 12-1. The Yankees survived to split a doubleheader against the Dodgers after losing the opener in New York 8-2. The Yankees took the nightcap 2-1 on an eighth-inning solo homer by Jazz Chisholm. By the way, LA's Shohei Ohtani will miss his Wednesday pitching start in Philadelphia due to his knee injury. The White Sox are alone in first in the AL Central after winning 3-0 at Toronto. Cleveland was beaten at home by Paul Skeens and the Pirates 7-1. Baltimore won its seventh straight game 5-2 at Houston, and Milwaukee sent Miami to a sixth straight loss 3-1 on a three-run homer bottom of the ninth. Spain took the World Cup final in overtime against Argentina 1-0 in New Jersey on a goal in the 106th minute. Ryan Fox won the British Open by one stroke. NASCAR victory for Joey Logano.

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3: Dude, tonight was awesome.
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6: Drinking and driving.
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8: Hey, nice roll there, buddy. 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My name's Bert, and I love hanging out at Yokota's Tomodachi Lanes. 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
1: I'm Senior Airman Austin Salazar. In the Pacific Ocean, Canadian Royal Navy conducted a torpedo firing during the sea phase of the exercise Rim of the Pacific 2026. RIMPAC provides a unique training opportunity while fostering and sustaining cooperative relationships among participants. In the Republic of Korea, U.S. Navy, Army, and Coast Guard personnel rehearsed expeditionary medical procedures during the combined joint logistics over the shore training. This exercise is designed to integrate ship-to-shore connector capabilities and improve combined readiness. And in the Northern Mariana Islands, U.S. Army Corps of Engineers are rebuilding new classrooms for Northern Mariana College after Super Typhoon Senlaku. This has been your Pacific Pulse. I'm Senior Airman Austin Salazar.
2: It's time
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4: This is your Kanto Connection. I'm Airman First Class Farrell Dublado. Behind every mission is a team of airmen working together. While some jobs are more visible than others, every career field contributes to keeping our force ready. Here's Master Sergeant Claire Gill from 374th Medical Support Squadron to talk about how her work ensures medical teams can provide care whenever and wherever it's needed.
5: In the end of the day, if we can say like another baby was born healthy and everything was there and the docs had all the supplies to make sure that went well, or if we have a deployment and we have to send someone downrange and they had all the stuff that they needed and they were able to take care of the people downrange, that's all we care about. The end of the day is how do I make sure everyone's, you know, healthy and stocked with supplies and equipment that they need to do their mission too.
4: This was your Kanto Connection. I'm Airman First Class Farrell Dublado.

0: talk about.
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5: Here's a few words from NAF Atsugi's Command Master Chief, Proceso Mejia, on what's going on around Atsugi.
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8: This is Mari Gregory with your Japanese culture tip. Do you have a texting while walking habit? Japanese announcements on department stores and public areas encourage people to stay off their cell phones for safety reasons. They also ask not to speak loudly when traveling on public transportation so as not to disturb fellow passengers. Next time, when you're in a public area, be mindful and respectful of your surroundings.

0: on the Eagle.
1: Another night of American bombing in Iran. I'm Dave Anthony, Fox News. A ninth night in a row.
2: Iran has been very, very badly damaged. They've lost everything almost militarily.
1: And President Trump is also calling the four American troops killed in recent days patriots.
2: Throughout their fighting that Iran cannot have a nuclear weapon.
1: The War Department's identified two of the soldiers killed in an Iranian attack in Jordan Friday. Army First Lieutenant Tyler Fien from Eva Beach, Hawaii, and Private Isabella Gonzalez from Carrollton, Texas. A third soldier's missing. Remains, though, have been found. Another service member killed Saturday in Iraq. Britain is about to get a new leader.
3: I'm about to visit His Majesty the King to offer my resignation and close the book on my time as Prime Minister.
1: His replacement will be Andy Burnham, who will meet with King Charles this hour. Burnham has been critical of President Trump, but Fox's Jeff Paul reports from London.
4: Burnham is also drawing a bit of praise from President Trump. After report service, Burnham will announce plans for new oil and gas drilling in the North Sea. The president saying the people of Aberdeen in Scotland are dancing in the streets because the new Prime Minister, Andy Burnham, has stated that he will be opening up all the way the invaluable North Sea oil. It is one of the greatest sources of quality oil on earth.
1: Now, speaking of oil, prices barely moving this morning, but they've risen lately. So gas is $4 a gallon today. That's AAA's national average for regular 13 cents more than a week ago. They keep celebrating a World Cup championship in Spain.
5: A cacophony of car horns and firecrackers on the streets of Madrid, Spain. Soccer's world champions for only the second time, a cause for national celebration. An altogether different atmosphere in Argentina's capital, Buenos Aires. Officers hit by stones, rioters run from police gunfire and water cannons.
1: That's Jonathan Savage. Spain beat Argentina 1-0. 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
6: This is your News in One. Reporting for AFN Europe, I'm Navy Petty Officer Second Class Sam Wagner. U.S. Air Force pararescuemen with the 406 Air Expeditionary Wing and Marines from the Marine Medium Tilt Rotor Squadron 362 worked alongside Command Joint Task Force, or CJTF, Horn of Africa Joint Personnel Recovery Center to conduct a full-spectrum personnel recovery operation during Exercise Vigilant Ursa off of the coast of Djibouti. The exercise consisted of a parachute freefall into the open water, where the team provided immediate care before transporting the patients back to Camp Lemonnier, Djibouti, for reintegration. CJTF Horn of Africa Joint Personnel Recovery Director, U.S. Air Force Major Garrett Bryant, says the exercise validates the team's ability to synchronize and conduct a complex recovery operation in a joint environment. That was your News in One. I'm Navy Petty Officer Second Class Sam Wagner.
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8: The Boston Red Sox won their 13th straight game, 6-1 over Tampa Bay. Winning pitcher Sonny Gray is 12-1. The Yankees survived to split a doubleheader against the Dodgers after losing the opener in New York 8-2. The Yankees took the nightcap 2-1 on an eighth-inning solo homer by Jazz Chisholm. By the way, L.A.'s Shohei Ohtani will miss his Wednesday pitching start in Philadelphia due to his knee injury. The White Sox are alone in first in the AL Central after winning 3-0 at Toronto. Cleveland was beaten at home by Paul Skeens and the Pirates 7-1. Baltimore won its seventh straight game, 5-2 at Houston, and Milwaukee sent Miami to a sixth straight loss, 3-1 on a three-run homer, bottom of the ninth. Spain took the World Cup final in overtime against Argentina, 1-0 in New Jersey on a goal in the 106th minute. Ryan Fox won the British Open by one stroke, NASCAR victory for Joey Logano.
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0: Fetty's not doing so good.
1: She said she doesn't know why people hang out with her.
2: He said his life isn't worth anything.
1: And I didn't know what to say. So I told her that she does have friends, and I'm one of them.
0: So I reached out to see what was going on.
2: So I told him how much people care about him.
3: Sometimes it only takes one person to prevent suicide. 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You just might save a life.
0: So I took him to the chaplain and stayed with him until he was okay.
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1: A service member died in Iraq during a controlled detonation of a downed Iranian drone, according to Central Command. Two others died the previous day in an Iranian attack on a Jordan airbase. A total of five other service members were injured in both incidents. The medical community is questioning a new Pentagon plan to screen troops 30 and older for low testosterone. Defense Secretary Pete Hegseth calls the annual screening a readiness measure. Doctors warn universal screening would flood the system with false positives and unnecessary treatment. On Okinawa, the Marine Corps' sprawling network of bases is the Pentagon's ground installation of the year. Camp Butler earned the honor for $90 million in modernization and quality of life upgrades. The improvements include new barracks, restored mess halls, and energy savings.
0: For more headlines, catch Stars and Stripes at stripes.com.
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4: This is your Kanto Connection. I'm Senior Airman Maria Washler. Hisano Yamazaki, AFN Pacific's very own, speaks about water safety for the upcoming summer season.
5: According to the JCG, between 2024 and 2025 alone, 110 foreigners were involved in water incidents. 74 of those happened while they were just swimming or snorkeling. I'll talk about six main safety rules. First, avoiding prohibited areas. Next, you must check the weather and your body before jumping in. And then make sure you can call in an emergency. Wear a life jacket properly. Never ever drink and swim. And finally, only swim in areas with lifeguard.
6: Morale. AFN, the Eagle.

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7: 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Yeah.

0: Justin. The Pentagon has identified the two soldiers killed in Friday's Iranian attack on a U.S. base in Jordan. A third service member remains missing following that, but is believed to have died as well. ABC's Martha Raddatz is in Jordan with more.
1: Video circulating online appearing to show projectiles falling over the base, some intercepted, but others making a direct hit. Sources telling us one of those strikes hit a housing containment unit, raising questions among some military experts about Iran's capabilities, despite the administration saying the Iranian military was decimated.
0: Keir Starmer out as British Prime Minister.
2: My work is done.
0: The new Prime Minister, Andy Burnham, now head of the Labour Party and former mayor of Greater Manchester. ABC's James Longman is outside 10 Downing Street.
3: There was no Labour leadership contest. There was no general election. He was brought in by the Labour Party because he seemed to have the charisma that Keir Starmer lacks. But he was mayor of a major city in Britain, but he's reasonably untested, especially on the international stage. He comes to Downing Street with wars in Iran, in Ukraine, in Gaza, and of course, having to navigate that difficult relationship with the President of the United States.
0: Burnham becomes Great Britain's seventh prime minister in a decade. The parasitic bacteria that has sickened hundreds of people nationwide has scared a whole lot of consumers. ABC's Elizabeth Schulze has more on the Taylor Farms lettuce recall over it.
4: This recall includes market-side brand iceberg lettuce from Walmart with use-by dates of between July 18th and August 3rd, plus bagged iceberg salads, shredded and chopped lettuce, and lettuce romaine blends that were sold to grocery stores and restaurants.
0: Taco Bell issuing statements saying they have moved the affected product from all their locations out of an abundance of caution. Spain spoiling Argentina's attempted back-to-back World Cup championships, scoring an extra time to beat Lionel Messi and company 1-0 in the World Cup. You're listening to ABC.
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8: The Boston Red Sox won their 13th straight game, 6-1 over Tampa Bay. Winning pitcher Sonny Gray is 12-1. The Yankees survived to split a doubleheader against the Dodgers after losing the opener in New York 8-2. The Yankees took the nightcap 2-1 on an eighth-inning solo homer by Jazz Chisholm. By the way, LA's Shohei Ohtani will miss his Wednesday pitching start in Philadelphia due to his knee injury. The White Sox are alone in first in the AL Central after winning 3-0 at Toronto. Cleveland was beaten at home by Paul Skeens and the Pirates 7-1. Baltimore won its seventh straight game 5-2 at Houston, and Milwaukee sent Miami to a sixth straight loss 3-1 on a three-run homer bottom of the ninth. Spain took the World Cup final in overtime against Argentina 1-0 in New Jersey on a goal in the 106th minute. Ryan Fox won the British Open by one stroke. NASCAR victory for Joey Logano.
9: Yeah. AFN the Eagle.
10: 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One track at a time.

0: 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In garden units, grills, fryers, and smokers are authorized for use in all uncovered areas of the unit backyards. They are not authorized in the front areas or covered patios. For tower units, only propane and electric grills are authorized on the balconies with a few restrictions. The grill must be attended at all times. The balcony door must remain closed. A fire extinguisher must be available. A spray water bottle must be available to extinguish small flare-ups, and grilling is not authorized when a weather wind advisory is in effect. Tama Hills Golf Course, an all-inclusive full-service complex, is just under 10 miles from Yokota Air Base. This 18-hole golf course, spread out over 200 acres with beautiful views of Tokyo and the surrounding cities, provides an outlet to take a break out on the greens.
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1: I'm Senior Airman Maria Washler. In Hawaii, Admiral Samuel J. Paparo hosted His Excellency Fernando Barros during an official visit to the U.S. PACOM headquarters. They reaffirmed to strengthen interoperability between the U.S. and Chilean armed forces. In Australia, the U.S. Marine Corps chartered the Matilda 1 to test and develop new tactics for coastal warfare. This three-year initiative will enhance mobility and sustainment for forces operating in the shallow coastal waters of the Indo-Pacific. And in the Pacific Ocean, Military Sealift Command Combat Logistics Force ships are providing fuel and supplies during Exercise Rim of the Pacific 2026. The ability to resupply ships at sea is the logistics backbone that keeps the exercise sustained and ready. This has been your Pacific Pulse. I'm Senior Airman Maria Washler.
0: It's time
2: to take a look around the Kanto Plain.
3: 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I'm Air Force Staff Sergeant Marcus Taylor. Emmy Nakajima, a representative for Stars and Stripes Pacific, speaks about an upcoming back-to-school campaign.
4: 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Entries are being accepted until July 24th, so there's still plenty of time to get your name in the drawing.
3: 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Thank you for listening. I'm Air Force Staff Sergeant Marcus Taylor.

0: is Mari Gregory with your Japanese culture tip. Bow politely when you meet someone, thank them, or say goodbye. The depth and duration of bows are something non-Japanese aren't expected to understand, so you won't offend anyone if you don't do this perfectly. If a Japanese person bows to you, a light nod of the head in return will usually suffice. Shaking hands is also appropriate, but it's best to wait for the other person to offer their hand first before offering yours.
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0: morning in Ever Beach, Hawaii, in Carrollton, Texas. I'm Dave Anthony, Fox News. The hometowns of the two American soldiers identified this morning by the War Department killed in an Iranian attack Friday on a U.S. base in Jordan. Army First Lieutenant Tyler Fian and Private Isabella Gonzalez. President Trump told reporters last night,
1: "Well, we feel very badly, but you know, those great people, those great patriots are out there fighting that Iran cannot have a nuclear weapon."
0: Third American service member was also hit in Friday's attack.
2: The U.S. military is still working to identify the third soldier. A fourth soldier was killed in northern Iraq during a controlled detonation of an unexploded Iranian drone.
0: Fox's Trey Hinkst in Tel Aviv also details another night of American bombing.
2: A ninth consecutive night of U.S. strikes hit Iran overnight. According to CENTCOM, military command centers, surveillance sites, maritime capabilities, surveillance systems, and drone and missile launch positions were hit.
0: The U.K. has a new leader. Keir Starmer resigned as prime minister this morning. Andy Burnham replaced him.
3: "I will bring forward a new plan for Britain."
0: He's their seventh prime minister in 10 years.
4: Prime Minister Burnham says he wants to bring back hope.
3: "I will put the care of people at the heart of everything I do. I will give this my all."
4: Burnham remains an unknown quantity even to Brits. 40% in a recent poll couldn't recognize the UK's new prime minister. He'll spend the summer unveiling a series of policies, likely moving the UK to the left.
0: Fox's Jonathan Savage. A tropical storm is expected to form today in the Gulf. It'll be named Bertha. It's a depression now.
5: Currently, it's producing some strong thunderstorms moving along the Florida panhandle. There's still questions on the exact track. Does this move into Louisiana midweek and we're done with it? Or does it stay down to the south, gets a little bit stronger, and produces an issue for Texas and western Louisiana?
0: That's Fox weather meteorologist Britta Merwin. 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
6: This is your News in One. Reporting for AFN Europe, I'm Navy Petty Officer Second Class Sam Wagner. U.S. Air Force pararescuemen with the 406 Air Expeditionary Wing and Marines from the Marine Medium Tilt Rotor Squadron 362 worked alongside Command Joint Task Force, or CJTF, Horn of Africa Joint Personnel Recovery Center to conduct a full-spectrum personnel recovery operation during Exercise Vigilant Ursa off of the coast of Djibouti. The exercise consisted of a parachute freefall into the open water, where the team provided immediate care before transporting the patients back to Camp Lemonnier, Djibouti, for reintegration. CJTF Horn of Africa Joint Personnel Recovery Director, U.S. Air Force Major Garrett Bryant, says the exercise validates the team's ability to synchronize and conduct a complex recovery operation in a joint environment. That was your News in One. I'm Navy Petty Officer Second Class Sam Wagner.
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8: The Boston Red Sox won their 13th straight game, 6-1 over Tampa Bay. Winning pitcher Sonny Gray is 12-1. The Yankees survived to split a doubleheader against the Dodgers after losing the opener in New York 8-2. The Yankees took the nightcap 2-1 on an eighth-inning solo homer by Jazz Chisholm. By the way, LA's Shohei Ohtani will miss his Wednesday pitching start in Philadelphia due to his knee injury. The White Sox are alone in first in the AL Central after winning 3-0 at Toronto. Cleveland was beaten at home by Paul Skeens and the Pirates 7-1. Baltimore won its seventh straight game 5-2 at Houston, and Milwaukee sent Miami to a sixth straight loss 3-1 on a three-run homer bottom of the ninth. Spain took the World Cup final in overtime against Argentina 1-0 in New Jersey on a goal in the 106th minute. Ryan Fox won the British Open by one stroke. NASCAR victory for Joey Logano.

0: a Japanese cultural tidbit. Japanese names go by family name first and given name next. The order is opposite from American names. For example, the Japanese baseball player Shohei Ohtani is called Ohtani Shohei in Japanese. The order is reversed. When you meet a Japanese person, and if you're not sure which one is their family or given name, ask them. See you again. Dewa mata.
1: 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Just search for United States Army Garrison Japan and learn all about the Army's home in the land of the rising sun.
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1: The U.S. military struck targets on four straight days to deter Iranian attacks on commercial shipping. American forces are preparing to resume the naval blockade of Iranian ports and coastal areas. Iran answered with its own wave of attacks on U.S. forces in Bahrain and Jordan. In Japan, many U.S. troops are set to lose their cost of living allowance. With the dollar now worth more than 162 yen, cola is projected to drop to zero. Officials say buying power remains the same as the dollar goes further on the local economy. The Space Force is offering enlisted recruits a $25,000 bonus to sign up for 8 years on active duty. The program is open to all specialties and ends November 30th. The Space Force fell short last year by about 25% of its enlistment target.
0: For more headlines, catch Stars and Stripes at stripes.com.
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4: This is your Kanto Connection. I'm Senior Airman Alana Walker. Major Simonette Reyes, the officer in charge at Yokota Air Base's mental health clinic, speaks about the fear and courage it takes to seek mental health support.
5: 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And another resource is the primary care team. And you don't have to wait until fear disappears. Sometimes the bravest thing you can do is not carrying the load on your own and asking for somebody else to help you.

0: Out of all the food-induced insane things you two have done, this absolutely takes the cake.
1: Cake.
0: I'm serious, Shaggy. You need to keep a better eye on Scooby.
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3: Now here's a few words from Commander Fleet Activities Yokosuka's commanding officer, Captain John Hopkins, on what's happening on Yokosuka.
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0: Locked on the Eagle.
1: Jerry Preston. The United States conducting its ninth round of airstrikes against Iran overnight, hitting a northwestern city believed to be home to underground missile bases. That, in addition to other targets as well, says ABC senior Pentagon reporter Louis Martinez.
2: When Iran started attacking commercial shipping in the Strait of Hormuz, the United States went after those locations where those attacks had been launched from. And we saw towards the end of the week an expansion of that going to other areas. We saw that they struck railway areas. They struck bridges that were near Bandar Abbas, that major port in southern Iran, right there on the Strait of Hormuz. And we know that President Trump met with his security advisors about possibly expanding the scope.
1: Two American service members killed in action have now been identified. They are First Lieutenant Tyler Feehan from Hawaii and Private Isabella Gonzalez of Texas. A third service member, also believed killed in Jordan, has not yet been identified. Will the UK's seventh prime minister in 10 years be the one to restore hope to the British people? Andy Burnham sure hopes so.
3: Let us make this the moment when Britain starts to believe again. The moment we bring back hope.
1: He took over this morning after Keir Starmer stepped down. It's still not certain that the lettuce pulled from store shelves because of that parasitic bacteria is the exact cause of the slight coccidiosis outbreak. However, ABC's Elizabeth Schulze says the company in the middle of it is taking no chances.
4: Taylor Farms says that the FDA has not identified a single positive product that has tested positive for the parasite and that this recall is out of an abundance of caution. Last week, the FDA, though, did link the outbreak in five states to Taylor Farms shredded iceberg lettuce that was sourced from central Mexico and supplied to Taco Bell restaurants. Taco Bell says that it has removed all affected products.
1: Spain's national soccer team has landed in Madrid. Big parade this afternoon in honor of the new winners of the World Cup. 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
8: The Boston Red Sox won their 13th straight game, 6-1 over Tampa Bay. Winning pitcher Sonny Gray is 12-1. The Yankees survived to split a doubleheader against the Dodgers after losing the opener in New York 8-2. The Yankees took the nightcap 2-1 on an eighth-inning solo homer by Jazz Chisholm. By the way, LA's Shohei Ohtani will miss his Wednesday pitching start in Philadelphia due to his knee injury. The White Sox are alone in first in the AL Central after winning 3-0 at Toronto. Cleveland was beaten at home by Paul Skeens and the Pirates 7-1. Baltimore won its seventh straight game 5-2 at Houston, and Milwaukee sent Miami to a sixth straight loss 3-1 on a three-run homer bottom of the ninth. Spain took the World Cup final in overtime against Argentina 1-0 in New Jersey on a goal in the 106th minute. Ryan Fox won the British Open by one stroke. NASCAR victory for Joey Logano.
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0: on the mic.
1: 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Danny on the mic? 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
0: Oh, yeah, I'm a listen, cause it's Danny on the mic.
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1: I'm Senior Airman Austin Salazar. In the Pacific Ocean, Canadian Royal Navy conducted a torpedo firing during the sea phase of the exercise Rim of the Pacific 2026. RIMPAC provides a unique training opportunity while fostering and sustaining cooperative relationships among participants. In the Republic of Korea, U.S. Navy, Army, and Coast Guard personnel rehearsed expeditionary medical procedures during the combined joint logistics over the shore training. This exercise is designed to integrate ship-to-shore connector capabilities and improve combined readiness. And in the Northern Mariana Islands, U.S. Army Corps of Engineers are rebuilding new classrooms for Northern Mariana College after Super Typhoon Senlaku. This has been your Pacific Pulse. I'm Senior Airman Austin Salazar.
2: It's time
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4: This is your Kanto Connection. I'm Airman First Class Farrell Dublado. Behind every mission is a team of airmen working together. While some jobs are more visible than others, every career field contributes to keeping our force ready. Here's Master Sergeant Claire Gill from 374th Medical Support Squadron to talk about how her work ensures medical teams can provide care whenever and wherever it's needed.
5: In the end of the day, if we can say, like, another baby was born healthy and everything was there and the docs had all the supplies to make sure that went well, or if we have a deployment and we have to send someone downrange and they had all the stuff that they needed and they were able to take care of the people downrange, that's all we care about. At the end of the day is, how do I make sure everyone's, you know, healthy and stocked with supplies and equipment that they need to do their mission, too?
4: This was your Kanto Connection. I'm Airman First Class Farrell Dublado.
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0: on the Eagle.
1: Drama outside a federal building in New York City this morning. I'm Dave Anthony, Fox News. A man set off an incendiary device a few hours ago outside the building that houses an immigration court and the FBI field office, first putting a liquid down and then setting some fireworks off on top of it.
2: It caused a little bit of a little fire. He was armed with a pellet gun. Two people were injured, one federal employee and one civilian.
1: That's FBI Assistant Director James Barnicle Jr. in New York. That suspect said to be in custody. The War Department has identified two of the three Americans killed in Iran's missile attack Friday that hit a U.S. base in Jordan.
3: 25-year-old First Lieutenant James Fian. He was from Hawaii. Also, Private Isabella Gonzalez of Texas. She was just 19 years old. As you mentioned, the remains of a third service member, they still are unidentified.
1: Fox's Alexandra Huff at the White House. A fourth American was killed Saturday.
3: That separate death took place in northern Iraq, occurring, according to the Pentagon, during a controlled detonation of an Iranian drone.
1: Now, the U.S. bombed Iran for a ninth consecutive night, going after air defense and missile and drone launch sites and communications. And Iran is retaliating today, launching attacks in Bahrain and Kuwait, where the army there reports they intercepted missiles and drones. Fox's Trey Yingst reports from Tel Aviv.
4: The Iranians are saying publicly the memorandum of understanding is suspended. Regional countries are reportedly pushing for another agreement, as Secretary of State Marco Rubio indicated the diplomatic path forward remains open.
5: I think we're always open to diplomacy. It has to be real. It has to be a deal that they're willing to live by.
1: There's a new prime minister in London again, Andy Burnham, the seventh one in the last 10 years.
6: Britain needs to show the world that we can regain our stability.
1: Burnham pledges big changes toward the socialist left.
6: A new political model and a new economic model.
1: America's listening.
7: This is your News in One. Reporting for AFN Europe, I'm Navy Petty Officer Second Class Sam Wagner. U.S. Air Force pararescuemen with the 406 Air Expeditionary Wing and Marines from the Marine Medium Tilt Rotor Squadron 362 worked alongside Command Joint Task Force, or CJTF, Horn of Africa Joint Personnel Recovery Center to conduct a full-spectrum personnel recovery operation during Exercise Vigilant Ursa off of the coast of Djibouti. The exercise consisted of a parachute freefall into the open water, where the team provided immediate care before transporting the patients back to Camp Lemonnier, Djibouti, for reintegration. CJTF Horn of Africa Joint Personnel Recovery Director, U.S. Air Force Major Garrett Bryant, says the exercise validates the team's ability to synchronize and conduct a complex recovery operation in a joint environment. That was your News in One. I'm Navy Petty Officer Second Class Sam Wagner.
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9: The Boston Red Sox won their 13th straight game, 6-1 over Tampa Bay. Winning pitcher Sonny Gray is 12-1. The Yankees survived to split a doubleheader against the Dodgers after losing the opener in New York 8-2. The Yankees took the nightcap 2-1 on an eighth-inning solo homer by Jazz Chisholm. By the way, L.A.'s Shohei Ohtani will miss his Wednesday pitching start in Philadelphia due to his knee injury. The White Sox are alone in first in the AL Central after winning 3-0 at Toronto. Cleveland was beaten at home by Paul Skeens and the Pirates 7-1. Baltimore won its seventh straight game, 5-2 at Houston. And Milwaukee sent Miami to a sixth straight loss, 3-1 on a three-run homer, bottom of the ninth. Spain took the World Cup final in overtime against Argentina, 1-0 in New Jersey on a goal in the 106th minute. Ryan Fox won the British Open by one stroke. NASCAR victory for Joey Logano.
0: One voice.

0: don't stop. Just go around the bus.
1: No, we can't. When they're stopped for passengers, we have to let them finish.
0: Why? It's not like we can hit them at the bus stop.
1: There could be people needing to cross the road that we don't know about, and by going around, we could hit them.
0: Yeah, that makes sense. We should wait.
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1: A service member died in Iraq during a controlled detonation of a downed Iranian drone, according to Central Command. Two others died the previous day in an Iranian attack on a Jordan airbase. A total of five other service members were injured in both incidents. The medical community is questioning a new Pentagon plan to screen troops 30 and older for low testosterone. Defense Secretary Pete Hegseth calls the annual screening a readiness measure. Doctors warn universal screening would flood the system with false positives and unnecessary treatment. In Okinawa, the Marine Corps' sprawling network of bases is the Pentagon's ground installation of the year. Camp Butler earned the honor for $90 million in modernization and quality of life upgrades. The improvements include new barracks, restored mess halls, and energy savings.
0: For more headlines, catch Stars and Stripes at stripes.com.
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4: This is your Kanto Connection. I'm Senior Airman Maria Washler. Hisano Yamazaki, AFN Pacific's very own, speaks about water safety for the upcoming summer season.
5: According to the JCG, between 2024 and 2025 alone, 110 foreigners were involved in water incidents. 74 of those happened while they were just swimming or snorkeling. I'll talk about six main safety rules. First, avoiding prohibited areas. Next, you must check the weather and your body before jumping in. And then make sure you can call an emergency. Wear a life jacket properly. Never ever drink and swim. And finally, only swim in areas with lifeguards.

0: On August 8th, a 7.1 earthquake rattled southern Japan. Central and southern Japan remains vulnerable to additional quakes due to proximity to the Nankai Trough, a deep offshore fault line. In Japan, being prepared for natural when prepping for natural disasters, always have an emergency bag ready. Bottled water, dry or canned food, a first aid kit, hygiene supplies, and a light source is paramount. And make sure your important documents are easily accessible.
1: Time to strike on out. 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

0: from ABC News, I'm Michelle Franzen. The war with Iran continues to escalate. U.S. soldiers killed in Friday's Iranian strikes at a U.S. base in Jordan have been identified by the Pentagon as Private Isabella Gonzalez from Texas and First Lieutenant Tyler Feehan from Hawaii. The third U.S. service member is presumed dead but missing. ABC's Martha Raddatz is in Amman.
1: Video circulating online appearing to show projectiles falling over the base, some intercepted, but others making a direct hit. Sources telling us one of those strikes hit a housing containment unit, raising questions among some military experts about Iran's capabilities, despite the administration saying the Iranian military was decimated.
0: In Britain, Andy Burnham was ushered in as the new prime minister after Keir Starmer was pressured to step down earlier. ABC's James Longman is in London.
2: Andy Burnham has a huge challenge ahead of him. There has been a lot of political instability here. He is the seventh prime minister in just over 10 years.
0: A memorial service taking place in Mississippi for Nolan Wells, the 18-year-old who died during a July 4th holiday boating trip with friends. Here's ABC's Aaron Katursky.
3: The funeral is open to the public. What his mom has called a party to celebrate Wells's life is by invitation only. And she has also called for calm, a day free of protest over the case, just to focus on her son.
0: Further testing is needed in the cyclosporiasis outbreak. The FDA says the one sample of Taylor Farms lettuce that tested positive for the parasite was a false positive. Taylor Farms says the recall continues out of an abundance of caution.
4: Last week, the FDA, though, did link the outbreak in five states to Taylor Farms shredded iceberg lettuce that was sourced from central Mexico and supplied to Taco Bell restaurants. Taco Bell says that it has removed all affected products.
0: ABC's Elizabeth Schulze. In New York City, federal officials say a man is in custody after setting off an incendiary device outside the federal building. 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
5: This is your News in One. Reporting for AFN Europe, I'm Navy Petty Officer Second Class Sam Wagner. U.S. Air Force pararescuemen with the 406 Air Expeditionary Wing and Marines from the Marine Medium Tilt Rotor Squadron 362 worked alongside Command Joint Task Force, or CJTF, Horn of Africa Joint Personnel Recovery Center to conduct a full-spectrum personnel recovery operation during Exercise Vigilant Ursa off of the coast of Djibouti. The exercise consisted of a parachute freefall into the open water, where the team provided immediate care before transporting the patients back to Camp Lemonnier, Djibouti, for reintegration. CJTF Horn of Africa Joint Personnel Recovery Director, U.S. Air Force Major Garrett Bryant, says the exercise validates the team's ability to synchronize and conduct a complex recovery operation in a joint environment. That was your News in One. I'm Navy Petty Officer Second Class Sam Wagner.
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7: The Boston Red Sox won their 13th straight game, 6-1 over Tampa Bay. Winning pitcher Sonny Gray is 12-1. The Yankees survived to split a doubleheader against the Dodgers after losing the opener in New York 8-2. The Yankees took the nightcap 2-1 on an eighth-inning solo homer by Jazz Chisholm. By the way, L.A.'s Shohei Ohtani will miss his Wednesday pitching start in Philadelphia due to his knee injury. The White Sox are alone in first in the AL Central after winning 3-0 at Toronto. Cleveland was beaten at home by Paul Skeens and the Pirates 7-1. Baltimore won its seventh straight game 5-2 at Houston, and Milwaukee sent Miami to a sixth straight loss 3-1 on a three-run homer bottom of the ninth. Spain took the World Cup final in overtime against Argentina 1-0 in New Jersey on a goal in the 106th minute. Ryan Fox won the British Open by one stroke. NASCAR victory for Joey Logano.
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1: 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Debo in rap. He a freak dope man down. Call an ember lambs. Tell him, please, bro. Nella to the cross. He walk around like T. So what's up with these jabronis?

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Atlanta was the mecca, building railroads and trains. Bear with me for a second, let me put y'all on game. The settlers was using town folk to make them richer. Fast forward 2024, you got the same agenda. You run to Atlanta when you need a check balance. Let me break it down for you, this the real challenge. You call future when you didn't see the club. 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
1: I'm Senior Airman Maria Washler. In Hawaii, Admiral Samuel J. Paparo hosted His Excellency Fernando Barros during an official visit to the U.S. PACOM headquarters. They reaffirmed to strengthen interoperability between the U.S. and Chilean armed forces. In Australia, the U.S. Marine Corps chartered the Matilda 1 to test and develop new tactics for coastal warfare. This three-year initiative will enhance mobility and sustainment for forces operating in the shallow coastal waters of the Indo-Pacific. And in the Pacific Ocean, Military Sealift Command Combat Logistics Force ships are providing fuel and supplies during Exercise Rim of the Pacific 2026. The ability to resupply ships at sea is the logistics backbone that keeps the exercise sustained and ready. This has been your Pacific Pulse. I'm Senior Airman Maria Washler.
2: It's time.
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4: 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I'm Air Force Staff Sergeant Marcus Taylor. 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
5: Hey, I have a question.
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0: ship attacked. I'm Lisa Brady, Fox News. The British military just reporting a second ship attacked in the Strait of Hormuz, this time off the coast of the United Arab Emirates, despite a ninth straight night of U.S. strikes on Iran.
1: President Trump told Fox News last week that if Iran doesn't reach a deal, strikes will escalate this week to hit power plants and bridges. Iranian officials have indicated that some new proposals are being discussed.
0: Fox's Trey Yingst in Tel Aviv. President Trump just posting every time Iran kills an American soldier, they'll pay for that killing many times over. This after two confirmed deaths and a third suspected in Jordan on Friday and a fourth casualty in Iraq over the weekend as Iran keeps attacking Gulf neighbors. The co-founder of an infamous Mexican drug cartel is sentenced to New York City to life in prison.
2: Ismael El Mayo Zambada's sentencing in Brooklyn Federal Court marks an end to the U.S. government's years-long fight to bring the Sinaloa cartel co-founder to justice. He was arrested in 2024 and is accused of plotting murders and ordering torture as he and his co-founder, Joaquin El Chapo Guzman, grew the cartel into the world's largest drug trafficking organization. Prosecutors say they flooded the U.S. with tons of cocaine, fentanyl, methamphetamines, and other drugs.
0: Fox's Tanya J. Powers, the 76-year-old Zampada pleading guilty last year, Guzman already serving a life sentence. The government, a suspected target of what happened earlier today outside a federal building in New York City, where a man's accused of setting off an incendiary device.
3: The FBI's Joint Terrorism Task Force is investigating this as an anti-government attack. Smoke was billowing outside the federal building in downtown Manhattan, where ICE offices and immigration courts are located, as well as the New York City FBI field office. The FBI says two people are injured from this attack.
0: Fox's Nate Foy, the suspect, was taken into custody. Sources now telling Fox he had anti-ICE things on him. 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
7: The Boston Red Sox won their 13th straight game, 6-1 over Tampa Bay. Winning pitcher Sonny Gray is 12-1. The Yankees survived to split a doubleheader against the Dodgers after losing the opener in New York 8-2. The Yankees took the nightcap 2-1 on an eighth-inning solo homer by Jazz Chisholm. By the way, L.A.'s Shohei Ohtani will miss his Wednesday pitching start in Philadelphia due to his knee injury. The White Sox are alone in first in the AL Central after winning 3-0 at Toronto. Cleveland was beaten at home by Paul Skeens and the Pirates 7-1. Baltimore won its seventh straight game 5-2 at Houston, and Milwaukee sent Miami to a sixth straight loss 3-1 on a three-run homer bottom of the ninth. Spain took the World Cup final in overtime against Argentina 1-0 in New Jersey on a goal in the 106th minute. Ryan Fox won the British Open by one stroke NASCAR victory for Joey Logano.
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7: I'm A1C Vestry Walker. As guests in this country, we must ensure that we operate vehicles properly, safely, and consistent with both U.S. and Japanese laws. In Japan, the DUI levels start at 0.03 BAC. Japanese penalties can range for up to 3 years in prison or 500,000 yen. Additionally, persons riding as passengers of someone driving under the influence can be cited with fines ranging from 300,000 to 1 million yen or confinement from 2 to 5 years. Remember, safe and responsible driving in Japan must be everyone's goal.

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1: The U.S. military struck targets on four straight days to deter Iranian attacks on commercial shipping. American forces are preparing to resume the naval blockade of Iranian ports and coastal areas. Iran answered with its own wave of attacks on U.S. forces in Bahrain and Jordan. In Japan, many U.S. troops are set to lose their cost of living allowance. With the dollar now worth more than 162 yen, cola is projected to drop to zero. Officials say buying power remains the same as the dollar goes further on the local economy. The Space Force is offering enlisted recruits a $25,000 bonus to sign up for 8 years on active duty. The program is open to all specialties and ends November 30th. The Space Force fell short last year by about 25% of its enlistment target.
0: For more headlines, catch Stars and Stripes at stripes.com.
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4: This is your Kanto Connection. I'm Senior Airman Alana Walker. Major Simonette Reyes, the officer in charge at Yokota Air Base's mental health clinic, speaks about the fear and courage it takes to seek mental health support.
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1: From ABC News, I'm Michelle Franzen. Hostilities expanding between the U.S. and Iran, trading strikes throughout the weekend. An Iranian attack at a U.S. base in Jordan Friday, killing two service members. Their bodies will return to U.S. soil tomorrow.
2: President Trump will travel to Dover Air Force Base in Delaware on Tuesday for the dignified transfer of remains of the U.S. service members killed over the weekend in the war with Iran. It's the third time since the start of the war that the president has attended this solemn ritual. Press Secretary Caroline Levitt says in a social media post that the president and the entire White House are praying for the families of the fallen service members. 17 American service members have been killed since the war in Iran began in late February. Karen Travers, ABC News, the White House.
1: In a social media post, President Trump saying that Israel's Prime Minister Benjamin Netanyahu will not be arrested while in the U.S. The president responding to New York City Mayor Zoran Mamdani's interview with the New York Times, saying his office is exploring a legal pathway, possibly for Netanyahu to be arrested on an international criminal court warrant for alleged war crimes. A new analysis finds a record number of Americans who owe student loans are unable to keep up with payments.
3: Defaults on student loans have surged across the U.S., reaching record levels as borrowers struggle to keep up with payments. The numbers have spiked since payments started coming due again following a lengthy pause intended to provide relief during the pandemic. Today, about 9.5 million people, one in every five federal student loan borrowers, are in default, meaning they're more than 9 months behind on their payments.
1: ABC's Sherry Preston. The merger between Paramount and Warner Brothers now temporarily on hold. A judge today issuing a two-week pause on the $110 billion deal. That after California's attorney general, along with 12 other states, filed a lawsuit challenging the merger, saying it would result in higher prices and fewer choices for consumers. On Wall Street this hour, stocks are mixed. 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
4: This is your News in One. Reporting for AFN Europe, I'm Navy Petty Officer Second Class Sam Wagner. U.S. Air Force pararescuemen with the 406 Air Expeditionary Wing and Marines from the Marine Medium Tilt Rotor Squadron 362 worked alongside Command Joint Task Force, or CJTF, Horn of Africa Joint Personnel Recovery Center to conduct a full-spectrum personnel recovery operation during Exercise Vigilant Ursa off of the coast of Djibouti. The exercise consisted of a parachute free fall into the open water, where the team provided immediate care before transporting the patients back to Camp Lemonnier, Djibouti, for reintegration. CJTF Horn of Africa Joint Personnel Recovery Director, U.S. Air Force Major Garrett Bryant, says the exercise validates the team's ability to synchronize and conduct a complex recovery operation in a joint environment. That was your News in One. I'm Navy Petty Officer Second Class Sam Wagner.
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6: The Boston Red Sox won their 13th straight game, 6-1 over Tampa Bay. Winning pitcher Sonny Gray is 12-1. The Yankees survived to split a doubleheader against the Dodgers after losing the opener in New York 8-2. The Yankees took the nightcap 2-1 on an eighth-inning solo homer by Jazz Chisholm. By the way, LA's Shohei Ohtani will miss his Wednesday pitching start in Philadelphia due to his knee injury. The White Sox are alone in first in the AL Central after winning 3-0 at Toronto. Cleveland was beaten at home by Paul Skeens and the Pirates 7-1. Baltimore won its seventh straight game, 5-2 at Houston. And Milwaukee sent Miami to a sixth straight loss, 3-1 on a three-run homer, bottom of the ninth. Spain took the World Cup final in overtime against Argentina, 1-0 in New Jersey on a goal in the 106th minute. Ryan Fox won the British Open by one stroke. NASCAR victory for Joey Logano.
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2: All right. Hey, pass me that gyoza.
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2: Why are there so many chopstick rules?
3: It's bad etiquette to do those things at the table in Japan because they're similar to rituals performed at funerals.
2: Oh.
3: Yeah, but hey, we can always just ask for a fork. Sumimasen.
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1: I'm Senior Airman Austin Salazar. In the Pacific Ocean, Canadian Royal Navy conducted a torpedo firing during the sea phase of the exercise Rim of the Pacific 2026. RIMPAC provides a unique training opportunity while fostering and sustaining cooperative relationships among participants. In the Republic of Korea, U.S. Navy, Army, and Coast Guard personnel rehearsed expeditionary medical procedures during the combined joint logistics over the shore training. This exercise is designed to integrate ship-to-shore connector capabilities and improve combined readiness. And in the Northern Mariana Islands, U.S. Army Corps of Engineers are rebuilding new classrooms for Northern Mariana College after Super Typhoon Senlaku. This has been your Pacific Pulse. I'm Senior Airman Austin Salazar.
2: It's time
3: to take a look around the Kanto Plain.
4: This is your Kanto Connection. I'm Airman First Class Farrell Dublado. Behind every mission is a team of airmen working together. While some jobs are more visible than others, every career field contributes to keeping our force ready. Here's Master Sergeant Claire Gill from 374th Medical Support Squadron to talk about how her work ensures medical teams can provide care whenever and wherever it's needed.
5: In the end of the day, if we can say, like, another baby was born healthy and everything was there and the docs had all the supplies to make sure that went well, or if we have a deployment and we have to send someone downrange and they had all the stuff that they needed and they were able to take care of the people downrange, that's all we care about. At the end of the day is, how do I make sure everyone's, you know, healthy and stocked with supplies and equipment that they need to do their mission, too?
4: This was your Kanto Connection. I'm Airman First Class Farrell Dublado.
6: FN, the Eagle, Japan and Korea.

0: Welcome back to Things I Learned the Hard Way. Train etiquette in Japan is very important. While riding the train, it's considered rude to talk on the phone, play music, or have loud conversations. 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That's right. When on trains, try to make yourself as small as possible. For example, place your bag in your lap when sitting or in between your feet while standing. 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
0: Welcome back to Things I Learned the Hard Way. In this edition, we're talking about fashion. Did you know it's customary to remove your shoes in several locations throughout Japan? For example, when entering someone's home or at certain restaurants. But you might not know that most fitting rooms in Japanese stores require you to remove your shoes as well. Be courteous and leave your shoes outside changing rooms when shopping for clothes off base.

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1: Side is letting up. I'm Lisa Brady, Fox News. After nine straight nights of U.S. strikes on Iran,
2: CENTCOM saying the U.S. has hit targets in Iran, mainly military command and control centers, as well as launching sites for missiles and drones. Those U.S. attacks come after Friday's attack by Iran with a ballistic missile in Jordan killed three U.S. service members.
1: Fox's Steve Harrigan in Tel Aviv. Two of those Americans identified as First Lieutenant Tyler James Feehan of Hawaii and Private Isabella Gonzalez of Texas, just 19 years old. The White House says President Trump will attend a dignified transfer tomorrow. A fourth service member was killed Saturday during the controlled detonation of an Iranian drone in Iraq. As the U.S. hits Iran and Iran attacks Gulf neighbors, the Iran-backed Houthis in Yemen now say they will block Saudi shipping at the gateway to the Red Sea. An update expected soon from the FBI, which has a man in custody after a fire was set outside a federal building in New York City earlier today, injuring at least two people.
3: What occurred outside of 26 Federal Plaza this morning was deeply disturbing.
1: Mayor Zoran Mamdani pledging cooperation with the federal probe. Border Czar Tom Homan calls the incident another example of attacking ICE. For now, the motive remains under investigation. That federal building includes immigration offices. Two social media influencers facing rape and sex trafficking charges in the UK, just making their first appearance in federal court in Miami, where they were arrested over the weekend.
4: We're confident that we're going to win. We've never seen a scintilla of evidence that indicates that these guys are guilty of anything. They're being punished and attacked for what they say, not what they've done.
1: Defense Attorney Joseph McBride, after a brief hearing where the Tate brothers, Andrew and Tristan, said they'll fight extradition to the UK. Investigators there say they now face 38 charges in all. The brothers have dual U.S. and British citizenship. 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
5: Newscast. General Dynamics Information Technology is challenging the Defense Information Systems Agency's decision to expand Leidos's $11 billion Defense Enclave Services contract to include the Combatant Command, arguing that the agency should have completed the new work. Earlier this year, DOD directed DISA to transition all Combatant Command's common use IT services to the Defense Department network by 2028. And the Department of the Navy has released a new strategy to weaponize data and artificial intelligence. The strategy establishes a framework known as Bits-to-Effect Cycle, which focuses on turning large volumes of data into operational outcomes. The document establishes several lines of effort, including improving data readiness, optimizing digital infrastructure, and developing an AI-ready workforce, and sets deadlines to guide the service's initiatives. Find these stories and more at federalnewsnetwork.com. I'm Eric White.
6: 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From the Fox Sports Studios in Los Angeles, here's Steve DeSager.
7: The Boston Red Sox won their 13th straight game, 6-1 over Tampa Bay. Winning pitcher Sonny Gray is 12-1. The Yankees survived to split a doubleheader against the Dodgers after losing the opener in New York 8-2. The Yankees took the nightcap 2-1 on an eighth-inning solo homer by Jazz Chisholm. By the way, LA's Shohei Ohtani will miss his Wednesday pitching start in Philadelphia due to his knee injury. The White Sox are alone in first in the AL Central after winning 3-0 at Toronto. Cleveland was beaten at home by Paul Skeens and the Pirates 7-1. Baltimore won its seventh straight game 5-2 at Houston, and Milwaukee sent Miami to a sixth straight loss 3-1 on a three-run homer bottom of the ninth. Spain took the World Cup final in overtime against Argentina 1-0 in New Jersey on a goal in the 106th minute. Ryan Fox won the British Open by one stroke. NASCAR victory for Joey Logano. Ed Sheeran.

0: NPR today, bro?
1: Yeah, my girlfriend broke up with me. Pain's my fuel now.
0: Yo, my dude is going through it. Somebody turn up the jams.
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3: When driving in Japan, traveling up to 30 kilometers over the speed limit results in a blue ticket or minor offense. Traveling over 30 kilometers above the speed limit is a pink ticket or criminal offense. Penalties range from fines to imprisonment. So

0: obey the posted speed limit at all times.
1: Vehicle accidents are a leading cause of preventable injuries. Distracted driving can have deadly consequences, so be sure to take risks seriously. Distractions, bad weather, impairment, aggressive driving, and heavy traffic are just some of the risk factors that can lead to accidents. Ensure newly arrived personnel take their driving instructions seriously and understand the risks that come with driving overseas. Take the rules of the road seriously and make a commitment to driving safe while stationed in Japan.
0: Camp Zamaziano Fitness Center is hosting Brazilian Jiu-Jitsu classes Mondays, Wednesdays, and Fridays. Take fitness and self-defense to the next level. 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
2: Imagine this. You're at Tomodachi Lanes. You're looking fly in your bowling shoes and devouring a whole pizza with your buddies. You're in the lead by 40 points and you just got your second strike in a row. You're about to crush your opponents and take home the biggest win ever. Life is good. Well, it's still a good day.

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1: A service member died in Iraq during a controlled detonation of a downed Iranian drone, according to Central Command. Two others died the previous day in an Iranian attack on a Jordan airbase. A total of five other service members were injured in both incidents. The medical community is questioning a new Pentagon plan to screen troops 30 and older for low testosterone. Defense Secretary Pete Hegseth calls the annual screening a readiness measure. Doctors warn universal screening would flood the system with false positives and unnecessary treatment. On Okinawa, the Marine Corps' sprawling network of bases is the Pentagon's ground installation of the year. Camp Butler earned the honor for $90 million in modernization and quality of life upgrades. The improvements include new barracks, restored mess halls, and energy savings.
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4: This is your Kanto Connection. I'm Senior Airman Maria Washler. Hisano Yamazaki, AFN Pacific's very own, speaks about water safety for the upcoming summer season.
5: According to the JCG, between 2024 and 2025 alone, 110 foreigners were involved in water incidents. 74 of those happened while they were just swimming or snorkeling. I'll talk about six main safety rules. First, avoiding prohibited areas. Next, you must check the weather and your body before jumping in. And then make sure you can call in an emergency. Wear a life jacket properly. Never ever drink and swim. And finally, only swim in areas with lifeguard.

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1: 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If I have to sit home all day, you do too.
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0: Michelle Franzen. The U.S. and Iran trading strikes for a second week of renewed hostilities. Two service members were killed Friday in an Iranian attack on a U.S. base in Jordan. Another service member died in Iraq during a controlled detonation of an Iranian drone.
1: President Trump on social media issuing a stark warning to Iran today after the deaths of three U.S. service members over the weekend. The president writing, quote, "Every time Iran kills an American soldier, they will pay for that killing many times over." He wasn't specific on what this means for further U.S. military action or whether the ongoing strikes will escalate. The U.S. has hit Iran for nine consecutive nights. The president in his post says he has issued a directive to Defense Secretary Pete Hegseth and the chair of the Joint Chiefs of Staff, Dan Kane, but he provided no details. Karen Travers, ABC News, the White House.
0: In New York, the FBI says a man accused of dousing a section of the federal building in Manhattan and setting off a firework causing smoke and fire is a former U.S. Army soldier. The suspect, now in custody, identified as Andrew Arabak. The FBI says he was a mechanic of Patriot missile systems between 2001 and 2005. The FBI's James Barnicle says Arabak was known to authorities as an anti-government extremist and targeted the building allegedly where Immigration Court and other government agencies are located.
2: He had two axes, a hammer, a machete, and three knives.
0: Authorities say several people were injured during that incendiary device incident. In Texas, the threat of flooding following major storms continuing. Governor Greg Abbott issuing a state disaster declaration for 59 counties and major disaster declarations seeking federal relief for 28 counties. Abbott commended residents for their efforts to heed warnings.
3: I heard about the trademark resilience that this region always shows whenever they face any type of challenge.
0: Abbott says the skies may be clear, but runoff remains a concern for swollen rivers. 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
5: I'm Senior Airman Maria Washler. In Hawaii, Admiral Samuel J. Paparo hosted His Excellency Fernando Barros during an official visit to the U.S. PACOM headquarters. They reaffirmed to strengthen interoperability between the U.S. and Chilean armed forces. In Australia, the U.S. Marine Corps chartered the Matilda 1 to test and develop new tactics for coastal warfare. This three-year initiative will enhance mobility and sustainment for forces operating in the shallow coastal waters of the Indo-Pacific. And in the Pacific Ocean, Military Sealift Command Combat Logistics Force ships are providing fuel and supplies during Exercise Rim of the Pacific 2026. The ability to resupply ships at sea is the logistics backbone that keeps the exercise sustained and ready. This has been your Pacific Pulse. I'm Senior Airman Maria Washler.
4: From the Fox Sports Studios in Los Angeles, here's Steve DeSager.
6: The Boston Red Sox won their 13th straight game, 6-1 over Tampa Bay. Winning pitcher Sonny Gray is 12-1. The Yankees survived to split a doubleheader against the Dodgers after losing the opener in New York 8-2. The Yankees took the nightcap 2-1 on an eighth-inning solo homer by Jazz Chisholm. By the way, L.A.'s Shohei Ohtani will miss his Wednesday pitching start in Philadelphia due to his knee injury. The White Sox are alone in first in the AL Central after winning 3-0 at Toronto. Cleveland was beaten at home by Paul Skeens and the Pirates 7-1. Baltimore won its seventh straight game 5-2 at Houston, and Milwaukee sent Miami to a sixth straight loss 3-1 on a three-run homer bottom of the ninth. Spain took the World Cup final in overtime against Argentina 1-0 in New Jersey on a goal in the 106th minute. Ryan Fox won the British Open by one stroke. NASCAR victory for Joey Logano.
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1: I'm Senior Airman Maria Washler. In Hawaii, Admiral Samuel J. Paparo hosted His Excellency Fernando Barros during an official visit to the U.S. PACOM headquarters. They reaffirmed to strengthen interoperability between the U.S. and Chilean armed forces. In Australia, the U.S. Marine Corps chartered the Matilda 1 to test and develop new tactics for coastal warfare. This three-year initiative will enhance mobility and sustainment for forces operating in the shallow coastal waters of the Indo-Pacific. And in the Pacific Ocean, Military Sealift Command Combat Logistics Force ships are providing fuel and supplies during Exercise Rim of the Pacific 2026. The ability to resupply ships at sea is the logistics backbone that keeps the exercise sustained and ready. This has been your Pacific Pulse. I'm Senior Airman Maria Washler.
2: It's time
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4: This is your Kanto Connection. I'm Air Force Staff Sergeant Marcus Taylor. Emmy Nakajima, a representative for Stars and Stripes Pacific, speaks about an upcoming back-to-school campaign.
5: 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Entries are being accepted until July 24th, so there's still plenty of time to get your name in the drawing.
4: That was your Kanto Connection. Thank you for listening. I'm Air Force Staff Sergeant Marcus Taylor.

0: bacon, ground beef, mango, celery, kiwi, chicken wings. This might sound like a grocery list, but it's actually items that are prohibited for import into Japan. According to the Ministry of Agriculture, Forestry and Fisheries of Japan, those who bring meat products, vegetables, or fruits into Japan may face severe penalties, including imprisonment for up to 3 years or a fine of up to 3 million yen. Know the laws of your host nation and follow them.
1: Don't miss what's cooking on Camp Zama. Their Army Community Service has cultural dinners that you can cook in under 45 minutes. All you have to do is check out the ACS Facebook page. The lessons are every second and fourth Monday of the month.
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0: 11th night of strikes on Iran. I'm Lisa Brady, Fox News. CENTCOM just confirming a new round of U.S. strikes aimed at further degrading Iran's military capabilities used to attack commercial shipping in the Strait of Hormuz. Fox's Steve Harrigan in Tel Aviv.
1: Iran, in the meantime, continues to attack U.S. partners in the region, launching assaults against Kuwait and Bahrain as well. This as Iranian officials continue to present a public air of defiance. Here's the foreign minister.
2: You can neither threaten us nor bribe us.
0: An Iranian missile attack killing at least two U.S. service members Friday in Jordan, where a third American was unaccounted for and remains were found. A fourth service member killed in Iraq as a downed Iranian drone was being detonated. President Trump posting before today's U.S. strikes that every time Iran kills an American soldier, they'll pay many times over. Federal investigators called the man accused of setting a fire outside a federal building in New York City earlier today an anti-American, anti-government extremist who made anti-ICE statements.
3: 26 Federal Plaza has long been a target of extremists, of terrorists, and today the extremist was brought here.
0: FBI Assistant Director in Charge James Barnicles has the suspect in custody. Andrew Arabaca is an Army veteran who had multiple weapons. There were three minor injuries. South Carolina Senator Darlene Graham, recently appointed to serve the rest of her late brother Lindsey Graham's term, does plan to seek a full term of her own, telling Fox's Sean Hannity she has an inner peace about it.
4: Will it be difficult? Yes, absolutely.
5: So you're inclined to get in, or have you even made a final decision?
4: I've made a decision.
5: You're in.
4: Yeah, I'm in.
0: That interview airs at 9 Eastern tonight on Hannity. Several other Republicans have said they're running in an August special election. Tomorrow is the first day to file. 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
6: Newscast. General Dynamics Information Technology is challenging the Defense Information Systems Agency's decision to expand Leidos's $11 billion Defense Enclave Services contract to include the Combatant Command, arguing that the agency should have completed the new work. Earlier this year, DOD directed DISA to transition all Combatant Command's common use IT services to the Defense Department network by 2028. And the Department of the Navy has released a new strategy to weaponize data and artificial intelligence. The strategy establishes a framework known as Bits-to-Effects Cycle, which focuses on turning large volumes of data into operational outcomes. The document establishes several lines of effort, including improving data readiness, optimizing digital infrastructure, and developing an AI-ready workforce, and sets deadlines to guide the service's initiatives. Find these stories and more at federalnewsnetwork.com. I'm Eric White.
7: 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Helping feds meet their mission. From the Fox Sports studios in Los Angeles, here's Monsi Bolaños.
8: In college football, Michigan Athletic Director Ward Manuel will step down at the end of the calendar year, culminating a decade-long run with four national championships and a string of scandals. In the NBA, free agent four Matisse Thybulle has agreed to a one-year deal with the Lakers worth $3.3 million. He is entering his eighth season in the NBA and is a two-time All-Defensive Team member. In the NFL, the Packers and defensive tackle Devontae White have agreed to a three-year $57 million contract extension with a $20 million signing bonus. In golf, a Canadian-based technology company that supplied LIV Golf's Any Shot, Any Time features during its broadcast has sued the league for more than $1 million for outstanding unpaid invoices and lost revenue. And in the WNBA, the Wings will be without Paige Beckers for tonight's game against the Liberty, but the team says she does not have a concussion after a scary collision against the Sparks.

6:10 on this terrific Tuesday morning. Good morning, Kanto Plains. Minasan, Ohio gozaimasu. We're back on the Kanto Cakes Hour. We, of course, being me, A1C, Ethan Manalassis, a.k.a. Manny on the mic. And you, of course, are tuned in to the Kanto Cakes Hour here. Listen, there has been a lot of movement in the market recently, and honestly, there is so much to cover, but, I'm so glad that I'm able to, come in so early, so I'm able to talk about the recent movement right after market close. Now, it didn't really move too much today in terms of the S&P 500 only going down 0.19%, the NASDAQ 0.048%, pretty much negligible, and finally, the Dow Jones, our biggest loser of the three, at 0.59% in the negatives. Now, although I mentioned that it's not a huge movement today, this is from a broader downtrend that we have been seeing over the past couple of trading days. Why are we seeing a broader downtrend? What can we expect going into this trading week? Well, all that and more will be covered in my Manny on the Mic Morning Money Minute. This is a segment where I discuss the recent movement of the stock market, anything that you should be aware of, and also give you a little bit of advice when it comes to finding a financial advisor on your installation, because I think it's so very important. I also talk a little bit about geopolitical news and how that affects the market, and give you a little bit of updates on what's going on between the U.S. and the Middle East, or anything that's just really having a big impact on the market, which can have a big impact on your finances. So all that will be covered and more coming up here on AFN Tokyo, the Eagle, serving America's best.

0: Dude, check out my new drone I bought.
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0: What?
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1: I learned it all through the Japan Ministry of Land, Infrastructure, Transport, and Tourism. 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

21. It's a terrific Tuesday morning. Well, honestly, it feels like it's like Thursday or Friday, but oh my goodness, it is the start of the week. We still have a long, long, long week ahead of us until it is Friday, but hey, we'll keep on sticking it through out with our favorite music here on AFN. But until then, I got to preface you with our Manny on the Mic Morning Monday Minute. Before that, I need to talk about our finance office. I always talk about the finance office right before the Manny on the Mic Monday Morning Minute, so I can advise you that I am not a financial advisor. Unfortunately, I cannot tell you to buy the specific stock or do the specific thing with your money, but there is someone on your installation that can do that for you, and that is your financial advisor. It's found on your finance office. You can contact them via your DSN. All you probably have to do is look up like your installation. So whether it's Yokota, Atsugi, Yokosuka, whatever it is, you just type it in a search engine and you look up like a finance office DSN. And typically it's one of the first things that pop up. So I highly, highly, highly recommend that you check them out. They give a lot of great advice when it comes to giving you up-to-date information on how you can, you know, refine your budget, allocate your money a little bit better, and overall just save for your financial future just a little bit better. So definitely make sure to check them out. And we're going to get prepared here on our next segment for our Manny on the Mic Morning Money Minute.

6:26 on this terrific Tuesday morning. Good morning, Kanto Plains, Minasan, Ohio. Gozaimasu. We're back on the Kanto Kickstart talking about our Manny on the Mic Morning Money Minute. This is a segment I do every single morning talking about the recent movement of the stock market. And well, although it seems like the S&P 500, the NASDAQ, and the Dow Jones all closed down in the negative, it really isn't by a whole lot. Actually, surprising little amount, as we did see a lot of, you know, recent developments in terms of like geopolitical tensions. Really, there's not a whole lot of movement downwards, as the S&P 500 only closed down 0.19%. The NASDAQ with a really negligible amount at 0.048% in the negative. However, the Dow Jones did see a bit of a move down at 0.4% in the negative. But overall, it seems like the market is staying pretty much resilient. Why? Well, I'm going to be discussing it right here on your Manny on the Mic Morning Money Minute right now. So as the new trading week begins, U.S. markets are coming off a relatively resilient week, like I mentioned, despite ongoing geopolitical tensions. And investors continue balancing three major themes: earnings season, inflation and Federal Reserve expectations, and developments involving the United States and Iran. So on the market side, although closing down today, the S&P 500 remains near record territory, supported by strong corporate earnings expectations. And analysts are looking closely at large technology companies and AI-related spending, which continue to basically be major drivers of earnings growth this quarter. Recent inflation data came in softer than expected, which reduced concerns about additional Federal Reserve tightening and help support risk assets. And the biggest geopolitical story still remains with the U.S. and Iran conflict. Over the past several days, reports have indicated continued U.S. military strikes against Iranian targets. While Iran has threatened and carried out retaliatory actions in the region, multiple news organizations have reported additional rounds of strikes and counterstrikes during the past week, showing that tensions still remain elevated despite intermittent discussions about negotiations. That's pretty much all the time we have for our Manny on the Mic Morning Money Minute, but I do want to mention what we're looking ahead for. We're watching really three things. First, whether major corporate earnings reports, you know, really hold up, like, you know, especially when it comes to the AI sector, but going into AI. Second, any new guidance from companies regarding AI spending and economic demand. Really, AI is one of the biggest drivers in the market right now. And third, headlines from the Middle East, right? If tensions stabilize, markets may focus primarily on earnings, but if the conflict still escalates further, you know, you could expect oil, you know, defense-related sectors to outperform, while the broader market will see a downtrend, as we've seen before when tensions do rise. A little bit of a side note here is that the U.S. and Iran situation is always developing, right? There's so much change happening every single day. Details can change within hours. It can even change while I'm reporting. So please, before reading, before recording, before publishing any kind of like news, please verify the latest updates through official statements from the U.S. Department of Defense or war officials, CENTCOM, any other major wire services. Just pretty much just do your research, because, you know, I'm one entity. Of course, the way I'm reporting is not to push a narrative or a political agenda. It's simply just to inform you on how it's affecting the overall market. But I highly, highly, highly encourage you that you also go out and do the research and make sure that, you know, even what I'm saying is 100% verifiable and true, even though I've already done my research. Changing gears a little bit here, looking at the weather in Tokyo, 83 degrees. We're going to hit a high of 97 degrees today. Oh my goodness. We're going to hit a low of 81 degrees later tonight. But oh my, right now it says that it feels like 91 degrees. It is rough out today. According to the DoD Community Bank, the currency exchange rate for every United States dollar is 158 Japanese yen. I really am not looking forward to this heat. I can't lie. I went to the pool for the first time in like years yesterday, and I had a ball of a time. So please, I encourage you, if you have an on-base pool on your installation, try it out. Try it out, because it truly is something super refreshing, just like the music here on AFN Tokyo The Eagle, serving America's best.

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1: I'm Senior Airman Austin Salazar. In the Pacific Ocean, Canadian Royal Navy conducted a torpedo firing during the sea phase of the exercise Rim of the Pacific 2026. RIMPAC provides a unique training opportunity while fostering and sustaining cooperative relationships among participants. In the Republic of Korea, U.S. Navy, Army, and Coast Guard personnel rehearsed expeditionary medical procedures during the combined joint logistics over the shore training. This exercise is designed to integrate ship-to-shore connector capabilities and improve combined readiness. And in the Northern Mariana Islands, U.S. Army Corps of Engineers are rebuilding new classrooms for Northern Mariana College after Super Typhoon Sinlaku. This has been your Pacific Pulse. I'm Senior Airman Austin Salazar.
2: It's time
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4: This is your Kanto Connection. I'm Airman First Class Farrell Dublado. Behind every mission is a team of airmen working together. While some jobs are more visible than others, every career field contributes to keeping our force ready. Here's Master Sergeant Claire Gill from 374th Medical Support Squadron to talk about how her work ensures medical teams can provide care whenever and wherever it's needed.
5: In the end of the day, if we can say, like, another baby was born healthy and everything was there and the docs had all the supplies to make sure that went well, or if we have a deployment and we have to send someone downrange and they had all the stuff that they needed and they were able to take care of the people downrange, that's all we care about. At the end of the day is, how do I make sure everyone's, you know, healthy and in stocked with supplies and equipment that they need to do their mission, too?
4: This was your Kanto Connection. I'm Airman First Class Farrell Dublado.

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0: But there's nothing to do around here.
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3: 6:47 on this terrific Tuesday morning. We've been talking all morning about what is going on in terms of the U.S. market and also in terms of any kind of geopolitical updates in order to be aware of. But I wanted to make the next part of this segment a little bit more localized, a little bit more general when it comes to the news, because it has been just super, super, super hot recently. And I believe the Japan Meteorological Agency has stated that this will be one of Japan's hottest summers in such a long time. And it really is showing, because you can even check the weather in Zama, for example. Right now, we're sitting at 85 degrees and the day has barely started. We're gonna be hitting a high of 97 degrees later today, dropping down to 83 degrees later tonight. And then according to the DoD Community Bank, the currency exchange rate for every United States dollar is 158 Japanese yen. But I mean, the main the main takeaway from today is that you just need to stay hydrated. Even you can hear my throat right now from me speaking. Oh my goodness, it's already dehydrated. I gotta go out and definitely hydrate once I get off the mic here. But you know, keeping yourself hydrated is so very important. It's a part of our existence, right? So get out there, make sure you're hydrating. It also helps you stay awake on the road if you're, you know, finding yourself, you know, already falling asleep at the wheel. I highly recommend, well, pull over if you're really falling asleep, but you know, sit up straight. It helps you wake up a little bit. It helps the blood flow throughout the body just a little bit better, but also get a little sip of water. You know, staying hydrated really keeps yourself alert, keeps yourself ready and moving. And it, again, it's just a part of your of who you are every single day. I don't know, but there's something just so amazing about water, because it's so very delicious. It does have a taste and it's quite amazing. So I highly recommend you stay hydrated, especially because I'm already sweating talking about staying hydrated. So I'm going to go ahead and get hydrated myself. But please enjoy your favorite music right here on AFN Tokyo The Eagle, serving America's best.

0: Middle East as the U.S. and Iran week of escalations. The Pentagon says two U.S. military members were killed at a U.S. base in Jordan Friday due to Iranian strikes.
1: CENTCOM had said over the weekend that the strikes at Iran are aimed at degrading their ability to go after commercial ships in the Strait of Hormuz. Of course, that's been the big focus over these last 2 weeks, trying to limit Iran's ability to strike at those ships. But every time the United States has launched one of those strikes, Iran has hit back at U.S. assets in the region, as we saw over the weekend with the deaths of these service members.
0: The dignified transfer military ceremony will take place tomorrow in Delaware. President Trump is expected to attend. Paramount's acquisition of Warner Brothers has been put on a temporary hold.
2: A federal judge here in California has granted a temporary restraining order as part of a lawsuit filed by attorneys general in multiple states. The court order puts Paramount Skydance's acquisition of Warner Brothers on hold for 14 days and means a merger cannot go forward during that time. The states led by California are trying to block the deal, citing antitrust worries involving the $110 billion acquisition of Warner Brothers. The judge saying in the order that the states offered compelling evidence the combined companies will possess substantial market share in the wide-release theatrical distribution market. Alex Stone, ABC News, Los Angeles.
0: Following their arrest in Miami over the weekend, attorneys for social media influencers Andrew and Tristan Tate told a federal judge they'll fight extradition to the UK. They're facing dozens of new rape and sex trafficking charges involving seven alleged victims. The Tate brothers deny any wrongdoing. ABC's Patrick Reval with more.
3: They have also brought forward dozens of additional charges, including of alleged rape again, as well as assault, human trafficking, and as well as making pornography of a minor.
0: Another hearing is set for next Monday. 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
5: I'm Senior Airman Maria Washler. In Hawaii, Admiral Samuel J. Paparo hosted His Excellency Fernando Barros during an official visit to the U.S. PACOM headquarters. They reaffirmed to strengthen interoperability between the U.S. and Chilean armed forces. In Australia, the U.S. Marine Corps chartered the Matilda 1 to test and develop new tactics for coastal warfare. This three-year initiative will enhance mobility and sustainment for forces operating in the shallow coastal waters of the Indo-Pacific. And in the Pacific Ocean, Military Sealift Command Combat Logistics Force ships are providing fuel and supplies during Exercise Rim of the Pacific 2026. The ability to resupply ships at sea is the logistics backbone that keeps the exercise sustained and ready. This has been your Pacific Pulse. I'm Senior Airman Maria Washler.
4: From the Fox Sports Studios in Los Angeles,
6: news out of the World Cup as FIFA has launched an investigation into the post-match brawl that erupted following Argentina's loss to Spain in the World Cup final on Sunday. In college football, Michigan Athletic Director Ward Manuel will step down at the end of the calendar year, the school announced today. In the NFL, the Packers and defensive tackle Devontae Wyatt have agreed to a three-year, $57 million contract extension. In the NBA, free agent for Matisse Thybulle has agreed to a one-year deal with the Lakers worth $3.3 million. He is entering his eighth NBA season and is a two-time all-defensive team member. And in golf, a Canadian-based technology company that supplied LIV Golf's Any Shot, Any Time features during its broadcast has sued the league for more than $1 million for outstanding unpaid invoices and lost revenue. ESPN first reported the lawsuit.
7: Turn it up.
8: Hit after hit. Day.

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1: Oh, hey, I'm just using it to beam up a message to space.
0: Space?
1: Yeah, we have our base event coming up, and I really wanted to get the word out, you know?
0: You know, you could just use AFN, right?
1: Really?
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1: Huh, well, that does sound easier.
0: What is that noise?
1: I guess they got the message!
2: 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Don't risk it. 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

7:24 on this terrific Tuesday morning. Good morning, Kanto Plains. Hope everyone's waking up here wonderfully. I'm A1C, Ethan Metalasis, a.k.a. Manny, on the mic. And of course, you're tuned to the Kanto Kickstart here. And listen, the main part of the Kanto Kickstart, the main portion, is really within the first hour, where I go over, like, the Manny on the Mic Morning Money Minute, and I go over what's going on geopolitically in the world, and I give you a little bit of an advice when it comes to finding a financial advisor on your installation. This second portion, it can be very, very volatile. You know, I don't exactly like have a set schedule as to what to speak about. But today, I really, really, really wanted to speak about things to do now that rainy season is pretty much over. If you haven't noticed, it is raining a lot less, and it really has just trickled down. Trickled down. Rainy season has trickled down. Pretty good. Really, it's just taking a note that there isn't as much rain as there was, like, I don't know, like last week. Oh my goodness, last week was super rainy. The week prior to that was super, super rainy. But now it has unlocked a plethora, I love that word, a plethora of opportunities to do in terms of outdoor activities. I'm going to be doing some outdoors activity today. I'm going to be, I have been doing a ton of outdoors activities throughout the week, and I want to share them with you because I guarantee you at least one of them, you'll absolutely enjoy yourself that. And of course, throughout the entire hour, I'm going to be giving you updates on your installation as well as playing your favorite music right here on AFN Tokyo, the Eagles serving America's best.

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1: A service member died in Iraq during a controlled detonation of a downed Iranian drone, according to Central Command. Two others died the previous day in an Iranian attack on a Jordan airbase. A total of five other service members were injured in both incidents. The medical community is questioning a new Pentagon plan to screen troops 30 and older for low testosterone. Defense Secretary Pete Hegseth calls the annual screening a readiness measure. Doctors warn universal screening would flood the system with false positives and unnecessary treatment. On Okinawa, the Marine Corps' sprawling network of bases is the Pentagon's ground installation of the year. Camp Butler earned the honor for $90 million in modernization and quality of life upgrades. The improvements include new barracks, restored mess halls, and energy savings.
0: For more headlines, catch Stars and Stripes at stripes.com.
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4: This is your Kanto Connection. I'm Senior Airman Maria Washler. Hisano Yamazaki, AFN Pacific's very own, speaks about water safety for the upcoming summer season.
5: According to the JCG, between 2024 and 2025 alone, 110 foreigners were involved in water incidents. 74 of those happened while they were just swimming or snorkeling. I'll talk about six main safety rules. First, avoiding prohibited areas. Next, you must check the weather and your body before jumping in. And then make sure you can call in an emergency. Wear a life jacket properly. Never ever drink and swim. And finally, only swim in areas with lifeguard.
6: Yeah! AFN The Eagle.
7: Serving America's best, one track at a time.

7:36 on this terrific Tuesday morning. Good morning, Konto Plays. And I'm about to give you this, not, I don't know if it's underground, but at least for me, I'd never heard about it until I did my own research and found out about it. This is a place that I believe has to be one of the best places to visit during the summer in Japan. And it's really not too far away from Tokyo, but it's far enough so where, you know, it really does feel like a bit of a vacation. But before I give you a comms on this absolutely immaculate spot, I want to just talk a little bit about a website. And this is completely unrelated to summer or the topic of discussion today being like outdoor activities. 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I've lost track. 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They have so many resources. I honestly cannot talk about every single one of them, but the main ones that I use is an investment research platform called Morningstar. 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
2: 747. Okay. My name is Ethan Menelastis, A1C Ethan Menelastis, aka Manny on the mic. And earlier this hour, I made a promise to put you on to one of my, if not the best spot that I know to go to around the Kanto Plains for the summer. And, you know, I feel like that a lot of the beaches around Tokyo really just don't do it for me. I don't know what it is. It's just not as beautiful as, okay. I mean, I'm from California, right? So I'm from California, from also Puerto Rico. So a lot of the beaches there are absolutely immaculate, right? And I have yet to find one in Tokyo, although granted, I have only been to a few beaches in Tokyo that really give me that same feeling. However, just outside of Tokyo is a place called Ito, I-T-O. You can look it up. It's about maybe like a 2 hour drive, maybe an hour and a half on a good day, but about a 2 hour drive, and it has some of the best beaches that I've seen so far in Japan. And it has been absolutely amazing going there during the summer time frame, just like now. I think now is the perfect time to go. Maybe not right now because obviously it's a little early in the morning, but when you get the opportunity, I highly, highly, highly recommend you go down to Ito, specifically a place called Jogasaki Coast. It's spelled Jogasaki Coast, Jogasaki Coast. Hopefully I'm pronouncing that correctly. There's beautiful beaches. There's like a giant suspension bridge that like you can take photos at. A lot of great photos, like so many great photo opportunities. But not only that, they also have some like rocks that I believe that you're able to jump off into the water from. Of course, be wary of the tides and also make sure that you are actually allowed to jump at those places. However, I have seen people online jump from those rocks nearby the coast. Again, make sure that it is in an area that you are permitted to jump off rocks. And I don't want you just to jump off any rock into a large body of water that's extremely, extremely, extremely dangerous. Make sure you're doing your research. Make sure you're getting the permission required. But if you are able to get that permission, oh my goodness, it looks absolutely fun. It looks so fun. It looks so fantastic. That, and also, I believe, like when I went at least, the hotels, the Airbnbs around there are relatively super cheap. I think I got one of mine as low as about 5,000 yen just for a one person one night stay, and it was a really, really, really nice place. So again, I highly recommend you check out Ito, especially by the Jogasaki Coast, Jogasaki Coast. Highly, highly, highly recommend that. Changing gears to the weather. Oh my goodness. I mean, this is why it's so good to go out into the sea right now. Yokosuka, 83 degrees. We're hitting a high of 88 degrees. You know it's bad when you can see Yokosuka breaking past that 90 margin soon, hitting a low of 81 degrees later tonight. And according to the DoD Community Bank, the currency exchange rate for every United States dollar is 158 Japanese yen. Please, please, please stay hydrated. I gotta go. Honestly, I can already feel my throat drying up just from talking for, 3 minutes now. I gotta go get some water. I gotta go hydrate, but I will be off the Kanto Kickstart. This is my final segment of the day. Thank you so much for tuning on in with the Kanto Kickstart with Manny on the mic. I'm gonna pass the mic over to my good friend DJ Love. Check out Ito, ITO, and Jogasaki Coast for more information on how to stay informed on some fun stuff to do around your installation. Check out your MWR page, your ITT page, outdoor recreation page, and always stay up to date with what's going on here on AFN Tokyo, the Eagle, serving America's best.

0: I'm Lee Silicera, Fox News. U.S. Central Command says forces are hitting targets in Iran for the 10th night in a row.
1: CENTCOM says the U.S. hit Iranian military command centers and launching sites for Iranian missiles and drones. Iran, at the same time, continues to attack U.S. partners in the region, launching strikes against Kuwait and Bahrain today, while continuing to project defiance. British military officials said Monday evening a second ship had been attacked in the Strait of Hormuz, this one off the coast of the United Arab Emirates. Earlier, a vessel caught fire in the Strait of Hormuz after being hit by a projectile near the coastline of Oman.
0: Fox's Steve Harrigan in Tel Aviv. Three soldiers were killed in Iranian attacks on a base in Jordan Friday. Separately, another died Saturday in Iraq during the controlled detonation of a downed Iranian drone. A former U.S. soldier in federal custody in New York City after authorities say he started a fire and fired a pellet gun in front of a building in Lower Manhattan that houses an immigration court. FBI special agent in charge James Barnicle says Andrew Arabaco was looking to injure people.
2: He did say he was targeting the building and he was okay if he hurt or killed people going in and out of the building, whether they were federal employees or civilians.
0: Three people, including a security guard who tackled Arabaca, had minor injuries. An immigrant who was there to attend court was also injured. Homeland Security Secretary Mark Wayne Mullen says almost 2,000 drones were taken down by DHS during the World Cup.
3: A lot of them were nuisance that were flying in, not understanding. They just wanted a bird's eye view. Some of them we felt like was actual a threat that they were testing the perimeter. Those are some of the drones that we confiscated.
0: The FBI says it's spent 2 years working on the security plans for the World Cup. 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
4: General Dynamics Information Technology is challenging the Defense Information Systems Agency's decision to expand Leidos' $11 billion Defense Enclave Services contract to include the Combatant Command, arguing that the agency should have completed the new work. Earlier this year, DOD directed DISA to transition all Combatant Command's common use IT services to the Defense Department network by 2028. And the Department of the Navy has released a new strategy to weaponize data and artificial intelligence. The strategy establishes a framework known as Bits-to-Effects Cycle, which focuses on turning large volumes of data into operational outcomes. The document establishes several lines of effort, including improving data readiness, optimizing digital infrastructure, and developing an AI-ready workforce, and sets deadlines to guide the service's initiatives. Find these stories and more at federalnewsnetwork.com. I'm Eric White.
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6: News out of the World Cup as FIFA has launched an investigation into the post-match brawl that erupted following Argentina's loss to Spain in the World Cup final on Sunday. In college football, Michigan Athletic Director Ward Manuel will step down at the end of the calendar year, the school announced today. In the NFL, the Packers and defensive tackle Devontae Wyatt have agreed to a 3-year, $57 million contract extension. In the NBA, free agent for Matisse Thybulle has agreed to a 1-year deal with the Lakers worth $3.3 million. He is entering his eighth NBA season and is a two-time all-defensive team member. And in golf, a Canadian-based technology company that supplied LIV Golf's Any Shot, Any Time features during its broadcast has sued the league for more than $1 million for outstanding unpaid invoices and lost revenue. ESPN first reported the lawsuit.
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0: You know it breaks my heart. Put a shiver on your skin. Do your hair in the car. If nothing lasts forever, babe, can we make a start?
1: 8:11. It is Tuesday, July 21st, and you are listening to the Console Kickstart. I am your host for this hour, Senior Airman Alana Walker, aka DJ Love. Hopefully, you guys had an amazing Monday, and hopefully, you're gonna have a terrific Tuesday. Stick around because this hour we actually have two guests in the booth with us today. If you gentlemen would like to go ahead and introduce yourselves.
2: Yeah, this is Ricky from the Yokota Exchange.
3: Burton from Yokota Exchange, Human Resources.
1: Awesome. And how are you both doing today?
2: Super duper.
1: Yeah.
3: Good.
1: I'm glad you guys could come in. What are we going to be talking about this hour?
3: Coming up here pretty soon on the 25th is National Hire a Veterans Day. So we're looking at filling approximately four positions with APs in the area. I believe three food service workers at Mendel Elementary and one main store associate.
1: Okay, awesome. I'm excited. Well, guys, stick around because we are going to be back with Ricky and Mr. Burton in just a little bit. But right now we are going to jazz back into some more music. Next up, we do have Burning Blue by Mariah the Scientist. And, of course, you are listening to it right here on AFN Tokyo, the Eagles serving America's best.

0: As a service member, it can be hard to ask for help.
1: I'm okay.
2: I'll figure it out.
1: Just one more drink.
3: You just don't get it.
1: It's like they don't care.
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1: Maybe I'm not okay.
3: It's like they don't care. Maybe I'm not okay.
1: Nobody listens. Nobody listens. I'm not okay.
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0: 8:21. We are back and you are listening to the Conto Kickstart. We are here with Ricky and Mr. Burton from Yokota Airbase's Main Exchange. Now, earlier they were telling us that we are going to be talking about how they are going to have four different openings for a hiring event. And it's also coming up soon is Hire a Veterans Day, correct?
1: Yes. So I'm going to go ahead and let Mr. Wolf here go and explain a little bit about it. But like you mentioned, Friday the 24th, there is a National Hire a Veteran Day event. So Wolf, you can go ahead.
2: We're looking to fill some positions. National Hire Veteran Day is every year on July 25th. It's on a Saturday, but we're looking at filling some positions, so hopefully we can get some veterans interested in it, some veteran spouses. Spouses are and other job seekers are more than welcome to apply as well at applymyexchange.com. Just go on there. Easiest thing that I found is look at hourly jobs, put in a J for location, and all the Japan locations will pop up, and then you just select Yokota, and it'll have all the job postings on there. So definitely apply. We're looking at doing a hiring event at the YCC Food Court, 1,100 to 1,300 hours on Friday, July 24th. So we look forward to interviewing some good candidates.
0: That's awesome. Super excited. I know that people all over the base, especially being overseas, it's kind of hard to get a job for people out here who aren't military. Mm-hmm. So I'm sure they really appreciate you guys putting on events like these and, you know, specifically looking for veterans as well, because I know that's also a struggle sometimes.
1: Yeah. And if you go to our social media outlets, that's Facebook and Instagram, you can see we have these specific job postings. Like we have one in the Exchange main store that Wolf and the team will be doing on-the-spot interviews for. But remember, you can go to applymyexchange.com. But if you want to see exactly what the job entails, go to our Facebook page, that's at Yokota AB Exchange, or on our Instagram, that's Yokota Exchange. We're also hiring, looking for an applicant for Mendel Elementary Cafeteria. So it is advertised on our social media outlets. Please check it out. But once again, we do have that hiring event starting on Friday, the 24th of July, from 11 to 1300 in the YCC Food Court.
0: All right. Awesome. Well, guys, stick around because we'll be back with Ricky and Mr. Wolf in just a little bit. And later on, we are going to be talking about celebrating 131 years with the Exchange and how they plan to celebrate. But for right now, we are going to get you guys back into some more music.

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1: I'm Senior Airman Maria Washler. In Hawaii, Admiral Samuel J. Paparo hosted His Excellency Fernando Barros during an official visit to the U.S. PACOM headquarters. They reaffirmed to strengthen interoperability between the U.S. and Chilean armed forces. In Australia, the U.S. Marine Corps chartered the Matilda 1 to test and develop new tactics for coastal warfare. This three-year initiative will enhance mobility and sustainment for forces operating in the shallow coastal waters of the Indo-Pacific. And in the Pacific Ocean, Military Sealift Command Combat Logistics Force ships are providing fuel and supplies during Exercise Rim of the Pacific 2026. The ability to resupply ships at sea is the logistics backbone that keeps the exercise sustained and ready. This has been your Pacific Pulse. I'm Senior Airman Maria Washler.
0: It's time
2: to take a look around the Kanto Plain.
3: This is your Kanto Connection. I'm Air Force Staff Sergeant Marcus Taylor. Emmy Nakajima, a representative for Stars and Stripes Pacific, speaks about an upcoming back-to-school campaign.
4: 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Entries are being accepted until July 24th, so there's still plenty of time to get your name in the drawing.
3: 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Thank you for listening. I'm Air Force Staff Sergeant Marcus Taylor.
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7: 8:33, we are back, and you are listening to the Kanto Kickstart. We are here with two members from Yokota Air Base's main exchange. We have Ricky and Mr. Wolf here with us. Earlier, they were talking to us about how they are going to be having a hiring event on July 24th. So definitely go check out their social media pages because they have all that information on there. And if you guys didn't know, this year they are actually going to be celebrating the 131st birthday of the exchange. And I heard that you guys have a lot going on to help celebrate that moment, right?
8: Yes, we do have a lot going on. Wolf, I know you have some prior service. Where else have you served with the exchange?
9: I served with the exchange at Ramstein Air Base. So about a year and a half, 2 years at that exchange in the customer service area. So pretty familiar with APs and kind of how things work within the company. So.
8: Okay, all right. Well, undoubtedly, I know they'll be celebrating the birthday over there at Ramstein, but on this side of International Dateline here at Yokota Air Base, on Saturday, July 25th, we have a huge celebration, and it's starting at 11 o'clock with our cake cutting ceremony. We're also going to have a scavenger hunt associated with this. It's going to run at 1300, 1400, and 1500. And then we're going to have a stamp rally from 12 o'clock until 1600, with the grand prize being a $131 exchange gift card. So just some of the details for the stamp rally. We do have this advertised on our social media outlets, but for the stamp rally, there's going to be five exchange locations. So beyond one of the first locations, which is the main store, there's also the food court, there's Panda Express, there's the Fusa Express, and then there is Burger King. So what you do is you come into the main store, you get your stamp card, and then you go to each one of those five locations to get a stamp and make sure you redeem it by 1600 at the main store, and then we'll go ahead and start the raffle for your chance to win a $131 exchange gift card. So
7: wow.
8: We're just trying to keep it fun and engaging.
7: That
9: taking
7: is fun.
9: Prizes.
8: Yeah. You know, so that's just one of the things we have going on. We also have our scavenger hunt. So three different times for the scavenger hunt. And for instance, there are going to be three different scavenger hunt lists. So, you know, when you come in at, say, 1300, well, you'll have one list. We're looking for up to 15 participants. You're going to go ahead and get, you know, 10 items. And the first to bring it back is going to get a really neat gift bag. So some of the items on, say, one of this list would be like some socks or some baby wipes or a Pokemon item or some military boots. So basically you just go down the list, first one to go ahead and bring it back. Of course, there'll be no running, but
7: I was about to ask. I was about to say, you know, people get real competitive whenever it comes to scavenger hunts. You're going to have a million people running through the exchange while everybody else is shopping.
8: We will have some stipulations. You will be, well, I don't want to be negative, but yeah, we'll have some guidelines for this. But, you know, we're just trying to keep it fun for this event. And then also, goodness gracious, we got a lot planned. We have the 501st Legion Japanese Garrison coming in from 1400 to 1600. So those are the Star Wars cosplayers. We're going to have the Tokyo Saber Guild, and we're going to have Droid Builders. So they've come in here before. They've been part of other entities here in Dakota. But we are able to get them to come on our exchange birthday, once again, on July 25th from 1400 to 1600. So you definitely do not want to miss that. And if for any gamers out there, we're going to be having a Mario Kart World Challenge, and that's going to be from 1400 to 1600 as well. And basically, you're just going to come in and then, you know, play some games over at our gamer table. And then when doing so, we'll get you a ticket, and then you'll have an opportunity to win a really nice prize there. So lots of great things planned for the 25th. Come on out. We're going to be advertising a lot. When you come into the main store, we're going to have a large display set up, so you won't be able to miss it. And then on top of that, we're going to have some really great sales that coincide with the birthday, where you might find some things that are 131. It's just everything's going to be 131. Okay, so just kind of think about, you know, what we could possibly do with that, and we more than likely will do it.
7: Okay, awesome. Well, guys, you heard it here first. If you do plan on going to the exchange on the 25th, but you don't plan on participating in any of this, which I highly recommend that you do, just be aware that there will be a scavenger hunt going on. You know, they're not a bunch of people going crazy just grabbing things off the shelves. Like he said, this is the 131st birthday, a pretty big one. Make sure you guys go participate. I don't know about you, but a scavenger hunt and also a stamp card sounds really, really fun. As I mentioned, I am also a really big fan of Star Wars, so I think it's super cool that you guys are going to have the cosplayers come out as well. But that's all we have with them for right now. If you guys are wanting any more information on this, definitely, Ricky, what is your guys' social media page?
8: Yeah, if you go to Yokota AB Exchange, just go ahead and put that in the search, and then just filter it by pages, and you'll be taken right there. And then for Instagram, just go Yokota Exchange, and you'll find us.
7: All right, awesome. Well, guys, definitely go check out their page so you guys can stay up to date with all of the events that they're going to be having, and then also they post a lot of their deals on there as well. And speaking of deals, stick around, because later on we are going to be talking about how you can enter a chance to win a back-to-school giveaway in just a bit.

0: 8:45, we are back, and you are listening to the Console Kickstart. We are here with Ricky and Mr. Wolf from Yokota Airbase's Main Exchange. If you weren't listening earlier, just so you guys are aware, they're going to be hosting a hiring event on July 24th, and then on July 25th, they are going to be hosting a humongous celebration for their 131st birthday. So if you guys are wanting more information on that, definitely go check out their social media pages, because they have all of that information and more on there. But now we are going to be getting into essentially a chance to win a back to school giveaway. What's going on with that?
1: Yeah, so big shout out to Stars and Stripes. So they are sponsoring this event, and the exchange is proud to be proud to support, you know, this event that's going on. So if you go to their social media outlets, or if you happen to go into the Yokota Main store, we have a tabloid where you can see what's going on. And basically, they're giving away 25 free loaded backpacks.
0: So
1: in these backpacks, they have back to school supplies, and they have a lot else more that you can look forward to. So all you have to do is scan the QR code that is associated with this promotion. Like, say, you can come into the main store and scan it there, or you can go to their social media outlets. They have I saw a neat video. If you go to our Facebook page at Yokota AB Exchange, we made a video as well that explains it. Basically, they're giving away 25 free to the entire Pacific community. So what you do is you just scan that QR code, and then there are stipulations for it. So it's from UPK to 12th grade students, and then you must have an APO box in order to, so that you can go ahead and get it. But once you go ahead and scan it, you'll be taken to the survey, fill it out, and then from there they'll go ahead and randomly draw, and then they'll email all the winners. But once again, you can't win unless you try, so you have until the 24th of July, which is this Friday, to go ahead and fill that out, scan that QR code, and enter for your chance to win.
0: That is pretty cool that you and Sergeant Stripes are doing this, not just for Yokota, but Pacific-wide. That's really cool.
1: Yeah, I mean, we enjoy partnering with the community, and Stars and Stripes has been around for a long time, just as we are, so it makes us feel good that we can help the community out this way.
0: Well, that's awesome. And, you know, I think another way that you guys really help out the community is all of the movie theaters that you have at all the installations. I know that, me personally, I really like watching movies, and sometimes it's a little hard trying to watch them off base. And so I know that you guys are actually going to be playing some stuff this weekend, even a sensory-friendly Moana, right?
1: Yes, and this is something that, you know, it's been requested. So big shout out to all those who direct message our Facebook page and or have questions about what else can be, you know, they can help the community and whatnot. So sensory, like, friendly editions of movies is something that we've been looking forward to and looking to try to do. So we've done this. I think we did it the first time with the Super Mario. Golly, I forgot the name, but the latest Super Mario Galaxy movie. And then, but for this Sunday, we have a sensory-friendly movie at the live-action Moana that just recently came out. So if you want to see that, that's going to be on Sunday, July 26th, and that is going to be at 2 p.m. So nice matinee, kids, you know, matinee for everybody. So if you can stop by and go to the website, make sure you scan it, and get that ticket reserved so you can enjoy your time at the movies this Sunday.
0: That's awesome. I love that you guys are super inclusive over everybody, because I know sometimes certain movies can be a little bit too much, even for me. So that's awesome that you guys are going to be putting that on. And then also, I know that you guys have a lot of deals going on over at the exchange as well.
1: Yes, we do. So beyond, like, we have a lot of local deals that we're going to be doing for the 131st anniversary, but we have our regular sales promotion tabloid that comes each and every Friday, ends on a Thursday. We're in the midst of a sale right now, but our new one is coming up, and on the tabloid it says our list or your list for less. So this has to pertain to back to school. So I know a lot of the kids, they come in, they see all the school supplies, and they say, we just got out. I said, yeah, but it'll be here before you.
2: yeah, I got two of them at home myself, so
0: yeah
1: it'll be back before you know it. So we got lots of great deals associated with back to school, and then we have a military star incentive for, like, clothing and shoes and things of that nature. So go to shopmyexchange.com and then click on weekly sales tabloids, filter by our region, which is the Pac Rim. And then you can get the digital tabloid. We do post it on our Facebook page every week. But, you know, in this day and age, technology is everything. So utilize it. 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
0: That's awesome. And if you guys haven't already seen some of this list, some of the things that they are going to be having on sale is lunchboxes, backpacks, crayons, sticky notes. They even have some Apple products on there, like a new iPad as well, as low as $279. I don't know about you guys, but that sounds like a really, really good deal to me, because usually those are racking up at least like $350. Yeah. So that's awesome that you guys are going to be promoting that, especially with the Military Star Card. I myself do have one. Took me quite a while to actually like decide to get one. I'm like super picky with like credit cards, but I will say that the perks of it are definitely, definitely worth it. So.
1: Yeah, there's an immediate benefit you can take advantage of when you use it. So you get points, and then after 2,000 points, you get a gift card, and then, you know, 100% of the earnings goes back into the community. So just think about that when you use it. A lot of that money goes right back into the community.
0: Awesome. Well, thank you so much for coming on. Is there anything else you would like to say to our listeners who are tuning in right now?
1: Oh, Wolf, just want to reiterate what we got going on this weekend.
2: 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The jobs will be listed through, I believe, Saturday the 25th.
1: Awesome.
0: All right, great. Well, thank you guys so much for coming on. I really appreciate you both being here and taking the time to give myself and all of our listeners all of this great information. That's all we have with them for today. But don't go nowhere yet, because next hour we are going to be talking with Navy Federal, giving you some financial advice. But right now we are going to get you guys back into some more music, and that is going to be right after these quick messages.
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0: News. I'm Stephanie Officer. In New York City, federal and state investigators are hard at work to determine a motive for today's incendiary device attack outside a federal building that injured three. The suspect being described as a former Army veteran who reportedly showed signs of being an anti-government extremist. ABC's Aaron Katursky.
1: According to the authorities, he became anti-government, anti-ICE. He had a cart with him with derogatory terms for immigration agents, and he targeted a building that houses immigration court where immigrants wait for their naturalization ceremonies. In fact, one person who was hurt in today's attack was an immigrant awaiting a naturalization ceremony.
0: Today's two states, two mass shootings. The first happened early Sunday in Tucson, where nine people were wounded. This morning, ABC's Jim Ryan says the focus is on Colorado.
2: Police in Denver say that at least two people opened fire at a nightclub on the southeast side of the city at about 1 o'clock this morning. One person was killed and eight were wounded. Investigators are looking at security video and questioning witnesses as they try to identify the suspects.
0: As part of a leak investigation, the Trump administration sought the telephone records for several New York Times reporters and their relatives, according to the paper and newly unsealed documents.
3: The subpoenas mark an escalation in the Department of Justice's investigation after the New York Times reported about security concerns related to the new Qatari-donated Air Force One. Lawyers for the New York Times called the timing of the subpoenas, quote, deeply troubling, and alleged the Department of Justice violated their own guidelines by waiting a week to notify the paper about the subpoenas. A federal judge is hearing arguments later this week about quashing the original subpoenas sent to the reporters to testify about the sources of their reporting. Peter Haralambos, ABC News.
0: Strap, the singer known for composing the Good Times theme song and Stevie Wonder collaborator, has died at the age of 79 of natural causes. 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
5: I'm Senior Airman Maria Washler. In Hawaii, Admiral Samuel J. Paparo hosted His Excellency Fernando Barros during an official visit to the U.S. PACOM headquarters. They reaffirmed to strengthen interoperability between the U.S. and Chilean armed forces. In Australia, the U.S. Marine Corps chartered the Matilda 1 to test and develop new tactics for coastal warfare. This three-year initiative will enhance mobility and sustainment for forces operating in the shallow coastal waters of the Indo-Pacific. And in the Pacific Ocean, Military Sealift Command Combat Logistics Force ships are providing fuel and supplies during Exercise Rim of the Pacific 2026. The ability to resupply ships at sea is the logistics backbone that keeps the exercise sustained and ready. This has been your Pacific Pulse. I'm Senior Airman Maria Washler.
6: From the Fox Sports Studios in Los Angeles, Bolaños.
7: FIFA has launched an investigation into the post-match brawl that erupted following Argentina's loss to Spain in the World Cup final. ESPN reports that Lionel Messi and Rodrigo De Paul will take some time before rejoining Inter Miami for the remainder of the MLS season following their participation in the World Cup with Argentina. As the global representative for professional footballers has called for a 21-day rest period for health reasons. Both players will miss Inter Miami's next two matches on July 22nd and July 25th. They will also be unavailable for the MLS All-Star Game on July 29th. In college football, Michigan Athletic Director Ward Manuel will step down at the end of the calendar year, the school announced. In the NBA, free agent forward Matisse Thybulle has agreed to a one-year deal with the Lakers worth $3.3 million. And in the NFL, the Packers and defensive tackle Devontae Wyatt have agreed to a three-year, $57 million contract extension.
8: From Cam Humphreys to Yokota, this is your sound.
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